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1: 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That was a Rubber Band Man by the Mumford and Sons. Not just Mumford and Sons, the Mumford and Sons. Before that was Gwen Stefani and Akon and Noah Kahan. More music headed your way. And of course, that forecast. 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
12: I'm meteorologist Mace Michaels. The weather pattern over the next couple of days, all the way through into the holiday weekend, will remain the same. On and off chances for showers and storms. Some could be strong and staying warm and humid. Lows about 60 to 65, highs 80 to 85. A little drier, it looks like, towards Sunday. Celebrate Independence Day in Worthington, Minnesota. Live music, food, fireworks on July 3rd and 4th. Right now we're at 83 degrees.

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When you think of New York City, do you think of relaxation or do you think hustle and bustle? I definitely am leaning towards a little bit more hustle and bustle, but things might be changing, and we're going to talk about why coming up here on 106.7 WJJY.

0: Taylor Swift, a big New York City girl herself, 106.7 WJJY. So as it turns out, if you live in New York City and you're feeling a little burnt out, you can now join a rest club. It's where a bunch of people gather in the park, in Central Park, to lie down. There's guided breathing, sound baths, mediation, or if you want, you can even just take a nap. About 40 people showed up for the first meetup, and now more than 700 New Yorkers have signed up for the future events. 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I mean, I'm in. 106.7 WJJY.
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9: I'm meteorologist Mace Michaels. The weather pattern over the next couple of days, all the way through into the holiday weekend, will remain the same. On and off chances for showers and storms. Some could be strong and staying warm and humid. Lows about 60 to 65, highs 80 to 85. A little drier, it looks like, towards Sunday. Celebrate Independence Day in Worthington, Minnesota. 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

1067 WJJY. If you are all about celebrating the big holiday, 4th of July, well, tomorrow you can kickstart it in Nisswa with their Freedom Days. And the parade is at 7 p.m. They have lots going on before that, but the parade's at 7 p.m. and then fireworks at about 10:15. I'm looking forward to both events. If you've never been to that parade, it is probably one of the most epic parades I've ever been to. 1067 WJJY.

0: 1067 WJJY, let's talk about that cash call. This is now going to be for Monday morning. Due to the holiday weekend, there is no cash call tomorrow, but don't worry, she'll be back Monday morning. So this update is going to be the cash call amount you need to know for Monday morning. Good job. $382.62. 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

1067 WJJY. Even if you weren't keeping up with our countdown, you should know it's July 2nd today. How many sleeps do we have until 4th of July? This is easy kindergarten math at this point. We have only 2 sleeps left. Can't believe we got here. It felt like we started at, 70-something? Now we're down to 2.

0: 1067 WJJY. Just jam into some of our favorite music from Adele, Britney Spears, and Maroon 5 this fine Thursday evening. Guess what? More of your favorites on their way on today's Best Variety, 1067 WJJY.
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7: I'm meteorologist Mace Michaels. The weather pattern over the next couple of days, all the way through into the holiday weekend, will remain the same. On and off chances for showers and storms. Some could be strong and staying warm and humid. Lows about 60 to 65, highs 80 to 85. A little drier, it looks like, towards Sunday. Celebrate Independence Day in Worthington, Minnesota. Live music, food, fireworks on July 3rd and 4th. Right now it's 80.

1067 WJJY. Who believes that the week of 4th of July, most businesses should just shut down? I laugh because I love the idea of it, but the practicality of it doesn't match just loving the idea of it. We're going to jump into what each generation thinks of this coming up here. 1067 WJJY.

0: Drop dead. Olivia Rodrigo, 106.7 WJJY. So it would have it that a Harris poll found that 61% of Gen Z and millennial workers believe that employers should just shut their organizations for the whole week of July 4th. That's compared to 32% of Gen Xers and Boomers. 56% of Gen Z and millennial workers believe that working during the week of July 4th should be a taboo in the work culture. Okay, now let's take a step back and think about this. 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
8: I'm meteorologist Mace Michaels. The weather pattern over the next couple of days, all the way through into the holiday weekend, will remain the same. On and off chances for showers and storms. Some could be strong and staying warm and humid. Lows about 60 to 65, highs 80 to 85. A little drier, it looks like, towards Sunday. Celebrate Independence Day in Worthington, Minnesota. Live music, food, fireworks on July 3rd and 4th. Right now, it's 78 degrees.
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1067 WJJY. Brooke Michaels here. And if you haven't checked it out already, well, I am here to inform you. Today's B-Bay big deal of the day is Air Max Trampoline Park, a $50 certificate for only $25. 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

0: 1067 WJJY. 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Friendly reminder, there is no cash call tomorrow. So this is Monday morning's amount when you're listening to The Morning Mess with Eric and Tess.
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Is this a problem that only I have, or I need to know, does somebody else ever do this? You pack yourself a lunch for work, and once in a while, you throw a little treat, a little dessert in there. It's lunchtime. What are you going to start with? Like, oh, no, I better eat my food first and then my desserts. You know what? 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And mama

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11: I'm meteorologist Mace Michaels. The weather pattern over the next couple of days all the way through into the holiday weekend will remain the same. On and off chances for showers and storms. Some could be strong and staying warm and humid. Lows about 60 to 65, highs 80 to 85. A little drier it looks like towards Sunday. Celebrate Independence Day in Worthington, Minnesota. Live music, food, fireworks on July 3rd and 4th. Right now it's 76.

1067 WJJY. We're going to take some time here in the 9 o'clock hour to talk about some fun 4th of July facts. Americans will spend $9.4 billion for 4th of July food. 57% of Americans plan to spend less money this 4th of July than they did last year. Interesting. 72.2 million Americans will travel 50 plus miles from home for 4th of July. 150 million hot dogs will be eaten this 4th of July. 1067 WJJY.

0: Mars on 106.7 WJJY. I had so much fun reading some of the facts, but the list goes on, and so we must continue. July 4th is America's top beer-drinking holiday. You know, I would have guessed that. $4 billion will be spent on beer and wine. 62% of Americans will attend a 4th of July barbecue or picnic. 16,000 firework displays are held each 4th of July. Think about that one for a second. 50 states, 16,000 firework displays. So let's take 16,000 divided by 50. Do we have any mathematicians out there? And 44% of Americans will attend a 4th of July fireworks display. 44%, I actually would have guessed that to be a lot higher. 106.7 WJJY.
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12: I'm meteorologist Mace Michaels. The weather pattern over the next couple of days, all the way through into the holiday weekend, will remain the same. On and off chances for showers and storms. Some could be strong and staying warm and humid. Lows about 60 to 65, highs 80 to 85. A little drier, it looks like, towards Sunday. Celebrate Independence Day in Worthington, Minnesota. 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

Today's Best Variety, 106.7 WJJY. Gracie Abrams with Hit the Wall. I hit the wall at about 5 p.m. tonight. I'm just delusional at this point. So a quick reminder on what parades we have going on. So Friday, July 3rd at 7 p.m. is the Nisswa Parade. And then Saturday, July 4th, noon, there is a parade in Pequot Lakes. And then 6 p.m. is the Brainerd Parade. Also, 10:15 on Saturday, the 4th, is the Brainerd Fireworks. 106.7 WJ.

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0: today's Best Variety 106.7 WJJY. Let's get you that cash call update for Monday morning. So with the holiday weekend, there's no cash call tomorrow. It resumes again on Monday. 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

1067 WJJY. Brooke Michaels with you here. And, you know, there's lots of us that go and watch the big firework displays, but do you have small kids or a husband or yourself that just likes to play with fireworks? Do you do any little fireworks yourself at home? 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How did

0: 1067 W, JJY, Lewis Capaldi, Taylor Swift, and Alex Warren right here on today's Best Variety 1067 W, JJY.
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12: I'm meteorologist Mace Michaels. The weather pattern over the next couple of days, all the way through into the holiday weekend, will remain the same. On and off chances for showers and storms, some could be strong and staying warm and humid. Lows about 60 to 65, highs 80 to 85. A little drier, it looks like, towards Sunday. Celebrate Independence Day in Worthington, Minnesota. Live music, food, fireworks on July 3rd and 4th. Right now it's 73. WJ.

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If you're having a barbecue, knowing that there's going to be a lot of barbecues coming up this week, and you have some sides, what are the sides that you want to see at a barbecue? Text me 828-1067. We're going to share some of these coming up.

0: 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So I asked you guys, what are some of the sides that you prefer to see when you go to a barbecue? And the answers we got were hot dogs, potato salad, corn on the cob, baked beans, and one of my personal favorites, watermelon. 106.7 WJJY.
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11: I'm meteorologist Mace Michaels. The weather pattern over the next couple of days, all the way through into the holiday weekend, will remain the same. On and off chances for showers and storms, some could be strong and staying warm and humid. Lows about 60 to 65, highs 80 to 85. A little drier, it looks like, towards Sunday. Celebrate Independence Day in Worthington, Minnesota. 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

1067 WJJY. Get a load of this. The Pine River Chamber of Commerce invites the public to duck drop bingo. This happens every Friday now through August 14th. Starts at 4:30 at the Pine River Rock Rifle Dam Park in Pine River. I have never heard of this event. I'm just reading about it, and I am very, very intrigued by it. So at 4:30, the live ducks will be released into the bingo arena, and if the duck poops in your square, you win. How fun is that? I'm going to have to check this out sometime. 1067 WJJY.

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106.7 WJJY. Welcome to the 11 o'clock hour. This is where I tell you, you better pack it up soon and get some sleep because it's only Thursday. You still have a long 4th of July weekend ahead of you. You don't want to burn yourself out just yet. 106.7 WJJY.

0: 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We have the forecast, a reminder of the forecast, and more music on the way here on today's best variety, 106.7.
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8: I'm meteorologist Mace Michaels. The weather pattern over the next couple of days, all the way through into the holiday weekend, will remain the same. On and off chances for showers and storms. Some could be strong and staying warm and humid. Lows about 60 to 65, highs 80 to 85. A little drier, it looks like, towards Sunday. Celebrate Independence Day in Worthington, Minnesota. Live music, food, fireworks on July 3rd and 4th. It's 74 right now. WJ.

What national days are we celebrating today on 106.7 WJJY? It turns out it is Made in the USA Day. I am here for this one. A day to shop and support American-made products. Thirsty Thursday. How ironic. Why wait until Friday to start your 4th of July celebrations? World UFO Day and also I Forgot Day. It's a day to make amends for all the things you've forgotten. Or perhaps just keep forgetting more things. 106.7 WJJY.

0: Bruno Mars risking it all to wish you all a happy birthday. If you're celebrating today, good for you. I'm jealous you have a July birthday. Also, you are celebrating with Margaret Robbie, who's 36. Lindsay Lohan is 40 years old today. Crazy. And Johnny Wire is 42 years old. 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
11: I'm meteorologist Mace Michaels. The weather pattern over the next couple of days all the way through into the holiday weekend will remain the same. On and off chances for showers and storms. Some could be strong and staying warm and humid. Lows about 60 to 65, highs 80 to 85. A little drier, it looks like, towards Sunday. Celebrate Independence Day in Worthington, Minnesota. Live music, food, fireworks on July 3rd and 4th. Currently at 75 degrees.
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Today's best variety, 106.7 WJJY. This is the last cash call update you're going to get from me this evening. But I'll be back tomorrow to give you some more. So it's brought to you by Shannon's Auto Body. It is $382.62. 382.62. Also, a friendly reminder that there is no cash call tomorrow. So this is for Monday morning. We like to celebrate the weekend around here. 106.7 WJJY. Yeah.

One of my favorite bands, the Goo Goo Dolls on 106.7 WJJY. Brooke Michaels, thanks for listening. Thanks for hanging out tonight. Hopefully I played some of your favorite tunes and you had a good time. See you guys tomorrow, 7 to midnight, right here on JJY.

where the only person wearing shorts with 6-inch inseams was that creepy gym teacher. 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
11: I'm meteorologist Mace Michaels. The weather pattern over the next couple of days, all the way through into the holiday weekend, will remain the same. On and off chances for showers and storms. Some could be strong and staying warm and humid. Lows about 60 to 65, highs 80 to 85. A little drier, it looks like, towards Sunday. Celebrate Independence Day in Worthington, Minnesota. 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It's 74 right now.
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8: I'm meteorologist Mace Michaels. The weather pattern over the next couple of days, all the way through into the holiday weekend, will remain the same. On and off chances for showers and storms. Some could be strong and staying warm and humid. Lows about 60 to 65, highs 80 to 85. A little drier, it looks like, towards Sunday. Celebrate Independence Day in Worthington, Minnesota. 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It's 71 right now.
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12: I'm meteorologist Mace Michaels. The weather pattern over the next couple of days, all the way through into the holiday weekend, will remain the same. On and off chances for showers and storms, some could be strong and staying warm and humid. Lows about 60 to 65, highs 80 to 85. A little drier, it looks like, towards Sunday. Celebrate Independence Day in Worthington, Minnesota. Live music, food, fireworks on July 3rd and 4th. It's 69 degrees right now.
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4: I'm meteorologist Mace Michaels. The weather pattern over the next couple of days, all the way through into the holiday weekend, will remain the same. On and off chances for showers and storms. Some could be strong and staying warm and humid. Lows about 60 to 65, highs 80 to 85. A little drier, it looks like, towards Sunday. Celebrate Independence Day in Worthington, Minnesota. 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
8: 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Coming up on August 15th, Walk a Mile in Her Shoes.

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3: Partly cloudy today. It's going to be warm and a little muggy with a high right around 87. Tonight, scattered showers, thunderstorm 61. Tomorrow, mostly cloudy, scattered rain and thunderstorms. Could be a quarter inch or more of rain with a high of 81. Most of that rain should be done by fireworks time tomorrow night. If you don't have 4th of July plans yet, you should celebrate Independence Day in Worthington, Minnesota. They have live music, food, and fireworks July 3rd and 4th. I'm meteorologist Sean Cable. Temperature now 65.
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1: From ABC News, I'm Sherry Preston. So many people, so much heat. 180 million Americans feeling it as they begin 4th of July festivities. In Washington, here's ABC's Karen Waugh.
2: In D.C., temperatures are expected to remain in the triple digits throughout the weekend, forcing organizers to delay or even cancel some events. The dress rehearsal for a Capitol 4th concert was closed to the public. The Freedom 250 rodeo was postponed. And Saturday's main event, featuring military flyovers and fireworks, has been pushed back from 1 to 5 p.m.
1: There are also concerns about the heat, humidity, and smoke from all those fireworks. Forecasts are warning about the possibility of air quality issues. That's what's been happening in the east. In the west, says ABC's Melissa Adon, the concern is fire.
3: Windy and dry conditions are fueling deadly wildfires with little relief on the way. Utah's Cottonwood Fire is the largest in the country and is still burning, scorching more than 90,000 acres, destroying more than 100 structures.
1: The heat not stopping the big wedding of Taylor Swift and Travis Kelce at Madison Square Garden this weekend. This Swifty flew in just to stand outside.
4: I mean, in my brain, it's royalty, that's for sure. Yeah, I feel like this is the American royal wedding at this point. Yeah.
1: Days after 16 children and four adults were removed from a home in Ohio where authorities say they were living in deplorable conditions, Vinton County Sheriff Ryan Kane says his deputies were working another case and had no idea that the kids were even in the small 1,300 square foot house.
5: Even in 22 years of law enforcement, nothing could have prepared us or me to see the scene. I've never seen human beings live in that condition before, especially kids.
1: A rare copy of the Declaration of Independence has been found in London. It's one of just 11 known to have survived and is the only copy outside the United States. You're listening to ABC News.
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16: Partly cloudy today. It's going to be warm and a little muggy with a high right around 87. Tonight, scattered showers, thunderstorms, 61. Tomorrow, mostly cloudy, scattered rain and thunderstorms. Could be a quarter inch or more of rain with a high of 81. Most of that rain should be done by fireworks time tomorrow night. If you don't have 4th of July plans yet, you should celebrate Independence Day in Worthington, Minnesota. They have live music, food, and fireworks July 3rd and 4th. I'm meteorologist Sean Cable. Temperature now 65.
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0: Chris Somber with Homewrecker, 106.7 WJJY. Today's best variety. Good morning. It's the morning mess. I'm Eric Grant, flying solo today. And when I mean solo, I mean legitimately solo. So lonely today. Tess off. Stu off. It's just you and me. So let's keep each other accountable. How about that? Okay, you can keep me accountable, and I will trust that you're going to be accountable because I don't have to worry about. Cash call, that is something we are not worrying about today. We are taking the holiday, the Independence Day, off today. So no cash calls today. When it does return Monday morning at 8:20, the jackpot will be $382.62. 38262 is your cash call total again for Monday morning at 8:20. Cash call reminders today brought to you by Home Instead in Baxter. We're about 45 minutes away from another Pledge of Allegiance. Tomorrow, of course, the 4th of July. And we have been counting back to America's 250th birthday with a daily Pledge of Allegiance. And today it's being brought to you by the Mills Automotive Group. And again, a reminder, tomorrow, something a little bit special. On the 4th, we're going to be sprinkling in these pledges that we've gotten from Lakes Area kiddos all day long throughout the day on JJY tomorrow. So if one of your kids has recorded a pledge and maybe you missed it, odds are tomorrow you're going to be hearing it. So thanks to all of our sponsors that have jumped on with the Pledge of Allegiance sponsorship. That's been fantastic. And all the kiddos that have lent us their voices for the Pledge of Allegiance. Fantastic as usual. We will have games and prizes. Yes, we will. We'll have Totally Useless Trivia, Lost Classic. We'll spin the Wacky Wheel of Wonder about an hour from now. It is happening. Just a lesser extent. A calmer morning mess, if you will. Okay, maybe not calmer, but maybe?
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0: Maroon 5, 106.7 WJJY. Today's best variety. It's the Morning Mess. Eric and Tess. I'm Eric Grant flying solo this morning. Tess will be back in for the 80 show tomorrow night. And we're going to be up in the Nisswa Parade this evening as well. We'll have a full rundown of where we're going to be in the 4th of July parades and what we have all going on. We'll talk about that in the show this morning as well. And invite you to slide over to 1067WJJY.com. 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
0: And your Lakes Area weather here for our Independence Day weekend. We got some patchy fog this morning. We could see some partly sunny skies this afternoon, anticipating a high of around 88 and a slight chance of an isolated shower, maybe a thunderstorm, about a 30% opportunity, mainly after 3 o'clock this afternoon. Good chance of showers, maybe a thunderstorm overnight tonight, not jeopardizing any parades or fireworks this evening. With mostly cloudy skies, we'll cool to 60. 33. Cloudy skies tomorrow. We could see some afternoon sunshine, maybe a shower or thunderstorm mixed in there. Tomorrow's high for Independence Day, 79. East winds light at around 5 to 10. And then into Sunday, mostly sunny skies, 84. For those of you thinking, maybe I should take Monday off too, if you haven't already, I would do that. Sunny skies, mid to upper 80s. Right now, we've got a partly to mostly cloudy sky. Winds are calm. We're hanging out at 65. Music from Jesse McCartney now. It's the Morning Mass at the Lakes Area's Best Variety, 106.7 WJJY.

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1: Mumford & Sons, along with Hozier, that's Rubber Band Man, 106.7 WJJY, today's best variety. Good morning, I'm Eric Grant, 37 minutes after 6. It's awfully lonely in here, just sitting here talking to myself. Well, I guess I'm talking to you, so I appreciate that you got the radio on this morning, listening to JJY. Otherwise, boy, I'd really feel awkward. Nobody in the studio. Tess, gone today. We won't even be checking in with Stu later on this morning because he has decided to also take the day off. So I'm trying not to take it personally.
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0: Taylor, 106.7 WJJY. Today's best variety. They want us to believe the wedding's happening tonight. Yes, a lot of people in New York City. I think it's mainly for the wedding celebration. I feel like they're already married. I think they had their own private-ish ceremony a while ago, maybe on June 13th, since her lucky number was the 13th and she initially wanted to get married on that day. I think she might have already. But who knows? It might be today, but yes, they're going to be a big old party at Madison Square Garden. All the permits issued, the friends, family, all the things, they're there for the Travis Kelce, Taylor Swift wedding celebration. It's happening. All these years, what, it's been 20 years since she's been writing the love songs and, you know, past relationships, and now finally met her dude and making it official. So congratulations to the Kelces, if you will. Weather check without Stu next at WJJY.
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0: All right, Stu off today, as is Tess. So you get me and my forecast, which... I'm not going to say it's less reliable than Stu's, but you can think that, and I won't take offense to it. Mostly cloudy skies this morning, giving way to hopefully a partly sunny day. High of around 88. We'll see a slight chance for an isolated shower, maybe a thunderstorm mid-afternoon. Should not affect any festivities as far as parades or fireworks going on. 40% chance of showers overnight tonight with mostly cloudy skies, 63 the low. Cloudy skies tomorrow morning for your Independence Day celebrations. It should warm up to around 79. Partly sunny skies by afternoon. minimal chance for a shower, maybe a thunderstorm pushing through as well. Tomorrow night, mostly cloudy skies, 58 the low. Sunshine for Sunday, 84. Gets a little better on Monday if you want to take that extra day. Sunny skies and around 87. Right now, we do have a partly to mostly cloudy sky. Still some areas of fog. Our temperature is at 66. Freedom floats, fireworks, and a parade all day today. Nisswa Freedom Day is going on. The chamber inviting everyone to Nisswa for Freedom Day today, including turtle races today. Yes, they've got more turtle races in Nisswa today. Some live music, a Babinski Foundation adoption event today, plenty of food vendors, and so much more. And then, of course, the parade. You'll see us in the parade tonight. That starts at 7 o'clock. Get there early, though. It is a, let's just say, a very well-attended parade in Nisswa. Again, starting at 7 o'clock, fireworks 10:15 this evening. Love that it's an exact time. Y'all know that about me. You can visit Nisswa.com for a full lineup of the day's events, and we will see you there today and tonight. Can't wait. It's 106.7 WJJY.

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1: My name is Morgan, and I'm 7 years old. 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Happy birthday, America.
0: Nicely done, Morgan. 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
2: From ABC News, I'm Sherry Preston. So many people, so much heat. 180 million Americans feeling it as they begin 4th of July festivities. In Washington, here's ABC's Karen Waugh.
3: In D.C., temperatures are expected to remain in the triple digits throughout the weekend, forcing organizers to delay or even cancel some events. The dress rehearsal for a Capitol 4th concert was closed to the public. The Freedom 250 rodeo was postponed. And Saturday's main event, featuring military flyovers and fireworks, has been pushed back from 1 to 5 p.m.
2: There are also concerns about the heat, humidity, and smoke from all those fireworks. Forecasts are warning about the possibility of air quality issues. That's what's been happening in the east. In the west, says ABC's Melissa Adon, the concern is fire.
4: Windy and dry conditions are fueling deadly wildfires with little relief on the way. Utah's Cottonwood Fire is the largest in the country and is still burning, scorching more than 90,000 acres, destroying more than 100 structures.
2: The heat not stopping the big wedding of Taylor Swift and Travis Kelce at Madison Square Garden this weekend. This Swiftie flew in just to stand outside.
5: I mean, in my brain, it's royalty, that's for sure. I feel like this is the American royal wedding at this point. Yeah.
2: Days after 16 children and 4 adults were removed from a home in Ohio where authorities say they were living in deplorable conditions. Vinton County Sheriff Ryan Kane says his deputies were working another case and had no idea that the kids were even in the small 1,300 square foot house.
6: Even in 22 years of law enforcement, nothing could have prepared us or me to see the scene. I've never seen human beings live in that condition before. Especially kids.
2: A rare copy of the Declaration of Independence has been found in London. It's one of just 11 known to have survived and is the only copy outside the United States. You're listening to ABC News.
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2: A daredevil couple who turned heads in Manhattan now facing the consequences, says ABC's Aaron Katursky.
8: The extreme free climbers who scaled the broadcast antenna of the Empire State Building and unfurled a banner nearly 1,500 feet above New York City are grounded, leaving court on supervised release. The climbers are now facing felony charges, including reckless endangerment and criminal mischief. The couple ducked into the subway, pausing on the stairwell for a kiss.
9: Kiss!
2: This 4th of July weekend in Central Texas comes with a tragic reminder. ABC's Jim Ryan has more from Dallas.
10: In the middle of the night on July 4th, 2025, the rain-swollen Guadalupe River surged out of its banks, sending a 30-foot wall of water downstream. Joe Herring, the mayor of Kerrville, Texas, is trying to find a balance between mourning and celebration Saturday.
11: Yes, it will be somber, but it's our community coming together to celebrate our nation's 250th birthday.
10: While commemorating the lives of the nearly 140 people who died in the catastrophic flooding. Jim Ryan, ABC News in Dallas-Fort Worth.
2: Days of funeral services are beginning for the supreme leader killed in the early days of the U.S.-Israel war there. Australian Prime Minister Anthony Albanese has condemned senators who blocked changes to the social media ban for children. Australia was the first in the nation to ban kids under 16 from social media, but Albanese says it's not being enforced. Sherry Preston, ABC News.
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9: From the Brainerd Now newsroom, I'm Bill Satre. The Minnesota DNR announced that it is putting more officers on and around the water for the holiday weekend in an effort to reduce the amount of accidents and fatalities related to boating while intoxicated. Operation Dry Water will be taking place now through the 5th of July to focus on preventing BWIs, which are leading contributing factor to boating fatalities. The legal blood alcohol limit for consuming alcohol and operating any sort of machinery in Minnesota, including boats, is 0.08. Construction to replace the bridge that crosses over Rabbit Lake in Crow Wing County will begin next week. County State Aid Highway 31 at the bridge, located just north of the city of Cuyuna, will be closed starting July 6th, and traffic will be detoured to State Highway 6. The city of Cuyuna is still accessible from the south as existing bridge is removed and a new one is built. The public boat landing on Rabbit Lake will remain open from the north during construction, but boat access through the channel between east and west bowl of Rabbit Lake will be restricted. Channel access updates can be found on the Crow Wing County website. An investment firm is buying Superior Shores Resort on Minnesota's North Shore. Landmark Capital announced the purchase this week, though the terms were not released. The resort was previously owned by Bryce Campbell, who lost control of the property after defaulting on payments in 2024. Campbell is also facing arson and insurance fraud charges in connection with the 2024 fire at Lutzen Resort. The property will now be operated by Brainerd-based Leisure Hotels and Resorts. Brainerd Public Utilities issued a drought warning notice on its Facebook page on Thursday, stating the Minnesota Department of Natural Resources moved the local watershed into drought warning response phase under the Minnesota statewide drought plan. The city of Brainerd is requesting residents take part in voluntary water conservation efforts due to dry conditions. Suggestions include limiting lawn and landscape watering, postponing power washing projects, and washing vehicles less often. With our state and regional news, that's the latest from the Brainerd Now newsroom. I'm Bill Satre.
0: Thank you, Bill. I'm Eric Grant with a look at your sports. Philadelphia 76ers trying to lure LeBron James to the city of brotherly love. 41-year-old, now an unrestricted free agent after announcing his departure from the Lakers. News comes a day after Philly fleeced Boston for the 2024 Finals MVP Jaylen Brown in a trade that sent Paul George and draft picks to Beantown. Three more teams punching their ticket to the World Cup round of 16. Spain shutting out Austria 3-0. Portugal with a 2-1 victory over Croatia, and Switzerland blanking Algeria 2-0. Today, Australia battling Egypt. Argentina clashes with Cape Verde, and Colombia squaring off against Ghana. Lucas Glover and Zach Blair tied atop the leaderboard after the first round of the John Deere Classic, each shooting 8-under-63 the opening day of the tournament. Wimbledon continued yesterday with men's and women's singles and doubles on display. Alexander Zverev and Taylor Fritz straight set victories. American Francis Tiafoe advancing to the third round. Women's singles saw Iga Rybakina, and Iga Swiatek collecting straight set wins, while sixth-seeded Amanda Anisimova made it through in three sets. Twins continue their six-game road trip tonight. They visit the Bronx and the New York Yankees, starting up a three-game series. Those games will be heard on our sister station, Cool 103.5. Twins have won three of their last four games. Wild acquiring forward Blake Coleman and defenseman Olli Maatta from the Flames in exchange for defenseman Jake Middleton and three draft picks. And the Lynx wrapping up a three-game road trip. They visit New York. No, not for the Swift-Kelsey wedding, but they've got a matchup against the Liberty at Barclays Center tonight. Lynx are looking for a third consecutive win after winning five of their last six. That's been a look at your sports. I'm Eric Grant. Weather coming up after this from Dell.
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0: And we are in store for a partly sunny sky this afternoon. We've got morning clouds now. Those will hopefully push out, and any leftover fog should be burning off here fairly soon. Daytime high today, saying around 88. There is a slight chance of a mid-afternoon, a shower, maybe a thunderstorm. 3-4 o'clock, they're saying possibly just a 20 to 30% opportunity. Overnight tonight, mostly cloudy skies. We could see another shower, thunderstorm around 3-4 in the morning. 63, the low with northeast winds at 5. Tomorrow for Independence Day, cloudy skies gradually becoming sunny, a comfortable 79 for tomorrow's high, a 30 to 40% chance of an isolated shower or thunderstorm. Shouldn't affect any of your plans. 30% chance of overnight rain showers tomorrow with mostly cloudy skies, 58 the low. Into Sunday, sunny 84. Monday, mostly sunny and 87. We've got a partly to mostly cloudy sky right now. Southwest breeze at 3. Temperature is at 67. It is 11 minutes after 7. 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

0: 7 WJJY, the Lakes Area's best variety. Good morning, it's the Morning Mess. Eric and Tess, minus Tess today. She will be back, she'll be in the Nisswa Parade with her daughter, and I'll be up there as well with a couple of my kiddos. Brooke Michaels also going to be at the Nisswa Parade this evening. It starts at 7 o'clock. You're going to get there a little bit early, though. Crowd's it's kind of a big deal. It's a well-attended parade. If you have not been to the Nisswa Parade, yeah, you're going to want to get there early. Get a spot. Again, the parade starts at 7. It would not be out of... Pack a dinner. Maybe pack some sandwiches, you know, get the kids up there around 6 or so to get a spot. Or, I mean, there's a celebration all day today up in Nisswa for Nisswa Freedom Day. So make a day of it. How about that? Then you're already up there. Got the plans, right? Should be good. There, yeah, you're welcome. All right, we're going to spin the wacky wheel of wonder. Grab a contestant. Want to play? Give me a call. 218-828-1067. That's 218-828-1067. If you want to spin the wheel, get a game. And $20 to the commander is what you could win. So, well worth it. Give me a call. 828-1067 if you would like to spin the wheel and get a game to play. And we've got some rules to listen to first, though.
1: Hey, I'm Trevor Pumnia, the executive director of the Northland Arboretum. Here they are, the rules for today's contest on The Morning Mess with Eric and Tess. 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Most importantly, please turn down your radio volume when you call. Thanks for having me on The Morning Mess. At the Northland Arboretum, we know all about messes. We are building ice skating trails, bike parks, playgrounds, and disc golf courses on top of a former landfill. We are redefining what usable land means, and adventure grows here.
0: All right, thank you very much, Trevor. 218-828-1067 if you want to play a game this morning here on The Morning Mess. And yeah, once again, Nisswa Freedom Day today goes on all day. Turtle races, they're back again today, not just Wednesdays. They're doing them special today as well. Live music throughout the day, food, vendors, all the things. A mobile petting zoo is going to be there. And yeah, check it out. Nisswa Freedom Day today, Nisswa.com. For the full rundown. WJJY, good morning. Who's this? Oh, sorry. One more time. Who's this?
2: Lynn. With my husband, Greg.
0: Oh, hi, Lynn. Yep. And Greg. Two for one this morning. Nice. Well, how are you guys?
2: We'll give it a shot.
0: Okay, excellent. how are we doing today? Big plans for the preview of the 4th of July?
3: Not really.
0: No?
3: I got a big honeydew list, you know. But
0: I hear you. When you're done with yours, you can come on over. Mine is just as long, I'm sure. All right, guys, we're ready to spin the wheel here and get a game.
2: All right.
3: You betcha.
0: Here we go.
2: Make it a good game.
0: Oh, is Buzzword a good game for you?
2: Oh,
3: you bet.
2: We'll give it a shot.
0: All right. Perfect.

0: You can say pass. I'll move on to the next one. If we have time, I'll come back to the ones that you may have passed on. But you've got to get 5 out of 10 correct within the 60-second time frame, and you'll win that $20 certificate to the Commander. All right?
1: All right.
2: Sounds good.
0: Okay. Timer's going to start after I read this first clue here. And the buzzword is last. L-A-S-T. That is your buzzword. So last is going to be in every answer. Okay?
1: Okay.
0: All right. Here we go. Final on the list, but not in importance.
1: Oh.
2: First but not last.
0: Mm.
1: No, raft.
2: Last.
1: You said raft, right?
0: No.
1: R-A-F-T?
0: No, L-A-S-T.
1: Oh, sorry. Okay. Pass.
0: Okay.
2: Last but not first.
1: Okay.
0: No. He laughs best.
2: He who laughs,
0: yes.
2: Laughs best.
0: Jesus' final meal.
1: Last supper.
0: Yes. Speak after others have spoken.
2: The last word.
0: Yes. Bruce Willis flick about political corruption.
1: Ooh.
2: Pass.
0: Last desperate final attempt.
1: Last chance?
0: Oh, no, not last chance. All right.
1: Okay.
0: Sorry, guys. Timer ran out. But, yeah, you got 3. You gave it a good effort, but just couldn't get to the 5. All right. You guys have a really good and safe 4th of July, okay?
1: You too.
0: All right. Thanks a lot. All right. We'll head to the phones again here, grab another contestant. If you want to give it a shot for $20 to the Commander, give me a call, 828-1067. JJY, who's this?
3: Hi, this is Denise.
0: Hi, Denise. How are you?
3: Real good.
0: All right. You got the gist of what we've got going on here. Buzzword?
3: Yep.
0: And it's last is the buzzword, okay?
3: Okay.
0: All right, here we go. On your mark, get set, go. Final on the list, but not in importance.
3: Last but not least.
0: Yes, he laughs best.
3: Pass.
0: Jesus' final meal.
3: He who laughs last.
0: Okay, yes.
3: He who laughs last.
0: Yes, Jesus' final meal.
3: Last supper.
0: Speak after others have spoken.
3: Last word.
0: Yes. Bruce Willis's flick about political corruption.
3: The last Boy Scout.
0: Yes, there we go. You got it. First 5 out of the gate. Nice job, Denise. You want to play the final 5 here to see if you get any more of them?
3: Sure.
0: Okay. Desperate final attempt.
3: Last effort.
0: Last ditch effort.
3: Okay.
0: Finally. Okay. At last.
3: At last.
0: Yep. Close to final collapse.
3: Last stand.
0: On his last legs.
3: Okay.
0: Daniel Day-Lewis's Mohawk movie.
3: The Last Mohican?
0: Yes, The Last of the Mohicans. And finally, just before the deadline.
3: It's the last minute?
0: Last minute. Nice job, Denise. Well done. Yeah. $20 to the Commander is all yours. You wouldn't mind just hanging out for a second on hold while I finish it up here. We'll get your info and get that certificate to the Commander mailed out to you. Well done. Big plans for the 4th at all?
3: Oh, we got a house full. Yeah.
0: Okay. All right. Good deal. Perfect. Well, enjoy that house full. And hold on 1 second here. Sienna Spiro music. It's Die on This Hill. It's The Morning Mess. 106.7 WJJY.

0: Sienna Spyro and Die on This Hill, 106.7 WJJY, Lake Area's best variety. It's the Morning Mess. Eric Grant flying solo this morning. Test back on air tomorrow night for the 80s show, 7 to midnight, brought to you by Minnesota Truck Headquarters. And yeah, Stu is off today as well, but we do still have a forecast coming up here momentarily at 106.7 WJJY.
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0: In your Lakes area weather, Cross Lake, McGregor, all the BLA. We've got some cloudy skies this morning. Should see some sunshine later on this afternoon. Maybe an isolated shower mid-afternoon as well. Winds will be light out of the south around 5. Daytime high today near 88. 40% chance of overnight showers, maybe a thunderstorm, talking 2 to 4 in the morning. Cloudy skies, 63. Clouds tomorrow morning gradually becoming sunny for the 4th. 40% chance of showers, thunderstorms, 79 tomorrow's high. East winds, 5, gusting to 15. Sunday, mostly sunny, 84. Monday, sunny skies and 87. Right now, we've got a southwest breeze, fairly light at around 3 to 5 miles an hour. Clouds out there, 68 degrees. No cash call today. We'll have a cash call back at it Monday at 8:20. But if you want to double check to make sure you've got the correct amount for Monday morning, it's $382.62. 38262 is your cash call total for Monday morning. 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
1: 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It is 4th of July Eve. And Jeff Obricki from Tanner Motors. You guys, you're there today. You're selling cars. You're wheeling and dealing and ready to get somebody their new vehicle.
2: Yeah, absolutely, Eric. And, you know, America's 250th is around for the 200th. I'm not sure about the 300th. I'll probably pass on that one.
1: Were you around for the 150th?
2: Huh? Well, I think I missed that one as well.
1: Okay, you did. All right.
2: But here we are. 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
1: Yeah.
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0: Post Malone, Morgan Wallen, today's Best Variety, 106.7 WJJY. I'm Eric Grant. I need some help. Tessa's gone today. Stu's gone today. We will check that weather next. But parade season, of course, is here. Nisswa tonight and a plethora of parades tomorrow. And we talked about it a few years ago. Actually did a blog on it on one of our sister stations. Reserving spots at parades. And I was reminded of this with Vicky with a text to the JJY text line, 828-1067. She said, you should ask about parade etiquette and should you be allowed to put your chairs and blankets out 24 hours in advance? What's the acceptable time of saving space and how to do that at parades? I would say I came to the conclusion, and this used to be like something that really got under my skin and just a head-shaking moment. But then I realized there is a way for communities to monetize this, and I feel like you should still do it. Give me your opinion, by the way. 828-1067. Shoot me a text and let me know your thoughts on it. Should you be able to reserve spots on a parade route and how far in advance? You know, sometimes people are staking off like a 20-foot section with ribbon and stuff like that. I think that's a little overkill. But communities, here's how I think you could minimize that. Sell the space. Shady space, $10 for 5 feet. $20 for 10 feet. You want more, you pay more. It all goes back to the community, whether it's, you know, redoing a park or adding something, whether it's redoing some signage, something that gives back to the community. You could sell that parade space. Shady spots obviously would cost a little bit more. Spots in the sun, but maybe on the main drag, if you will. Put a nice little price tag on those too. Why not? It's not like the city's keeping it and the employees are just pocketing it. That's not what I'm saying. But you could do that. Make a little bit of money, communities. Why not? Put it in the community fund for, I don't know, you could maybe afterwards just have like a community celebration night, a night out, and use that and get some burgers and hot dogs and tofu dogs, whatever, and have the community out as a thank you. I don't know. I'm full of great ideas. Let me know, though, your parade etiquette, 828-1067. Should be able to put the chairs out a few hours in advance? I have not driven by in town here. I'm guessing there are some spots for sure that are sectioned off already with ribbon. It's one of those things like it's public property, so I get you can do that, but it's also public property. Why do you get to do it? I don't know. 828-1067. Let me know. Weather next to JJY.
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0: And Lakes area weather, we are looking at cloudy sky today. We could see some sunshine push through later on this afternoon. 88 the high with a minimal chance at an isolated shower or thunderstorm mid-afternoon. South winds light around 5. 40% chance of showers, thunderstorms overnight tonight. We're talking between 3 and 5 in the morning. Mostly cloudy, 63. A 40% chance for showers, thunderstorms tomorrow. It should not affect most of the parades, though. Cloudy skies gradually becoming sunny with a high of around 79. East winds 5 to 15. Mostly sunny on Sunday with a high of 84. 87 with sun on Monday. Right now, that southwest breeze is around 3 to 5 miles an hour. We've got clouds and we're up to 70 already. JJY text line, I've heard from Troy. He said, no saving spots. Don't come in with 5 minutes before the parade and hoard the prime spots. He said, I do like the idea of paying for space, though. Emily from Baxter said, we stake ours off because we have young kids. I get that. Okay, that's valid to an extent, I suppose. And Rob from Bacchus just texted in. He said, I'm the opposite. I'm the opposite. Go back to first come, first serve. But I don't know what that means. Like, if you're first there to reserve it, then you get it. Or you're first there the day of, and then it's yours. I don't know. Such a touchy subject. Parade etiquette. Get your opinion in at 828-1067. This is Bruno Mars. It's 1067 WJJY.

0: There's Bruno Mars and God Was Showing Off. 106.7 WJJY with today's best variety. Coming up on 8 o'clock is The Morning Mess. I'm Eric Grant flying solo this morning. Tess Taylor off. She will be in the Nisswa Parade tonight, so we'll be able to see her there. And then we'll also be attending the Pequot Lakes Parade tomorrow at noon and the Brainerd Parade 6 o'clock tomorrow afternoon, evening, whatever you want to call it. So we're going to be out and about at parades here and hope to see you there as well. Talking parade etiquette here as well for a little bit longer. Tracy has reached out on the JJY text line 828-1067. She said, parade etiquette, don't show up right before the parade and shove your kids in front of others. Okay. I remember I got some young kids, some older kids, some young kids, and it was a few years ago, but we were running late because I'm sure somebody forgot their shoes or forgot a water bottle or something. And we showed up late, and it was one of those things like, okay, we are staying back here in the second and third row, and whatever candy you get, because this is where we're at right now. Like, if we would have gotten here when we should have, then you probably would have been in the front. But, yeah, now you're dealing with this. And we had wonderful people in front of us that asked if our kids wanted to come up. That's a different story. If somebody says, hey, kids, would you like to come up? All good. But then Joy also texted in at 828-1067. Great advice. Know your space and treat that or teach that to your kids. Everybody's got like a 2x2 section. If the candy comes into their section, let them have it, right? Obviously, you're not running to the right and to the left and hoarding all the candy if possible. Some kids do. You don't need all that much candy, though. You really don't. Just, you know, a few pieces to get through 4th of July weekend, maybe into next week. You don't need 3 pounds of candy leaving the parade. It's not good for anybody. But 828-1067, if you have any advice, it's 1067 WJJY, Brainerd, Baxter, and Nisswa.
1: From ABC News, I'm Sherry Preston. The brutal heat just keeps pumping across much of the eastern United States as Americans gear up for the 4th of July 250th birthday celebrations. More than 180 million Americans on alert, as ABC's Sam Champion says the heat dome stretches through the weekend.
2: This is our hot spot. Philly, 111. Baltimore, 111. Let's get into the middle of the country where it was supposed to break a little bit. I did hear Memphis to Huntsville slightly. Huntsville still at 107. But 111 in Paducah, 109 in Nashville. New Jersey had a heat index level. They reported of 130 degrees. If you're out in 130 degrees for very long at all, your body just starts to shut down.
1: Some events at the Great American State Fair in Washington have been moved to later times, and crowds have been sparse in the heat. The same financial disclosure forms that show President Trump has gotten $2 billion richer since his second inauguration also show thousands of stock trades carried out by his financial team.
3: Now we are learning that his team of investment advisors made more than 21,000 security trades. This led to holdings in companies that directly are involved in deals tied to this administration. His portfolio grew to over $850 million, spanning roughly 1,600 companies. Now, this also included 300 purchases worth about $10 million right before his tariff announcement that he did not disclose at the time.
1: ABC's Rachel Scott. Former Olympic canoeist David Hearn facing felony charges in what President Trump says was vandalism of the Lincoln Memorial reflecting pool. U.S. Attorney Jeanine Pirro with reporters on Thursday.
4: Did he have any tools or was it just his bare hands?
5: Right now, we believe it's his bare hands, both hands.
4: So does that indicate in your belief that it was probably damaged before, or do you believe that he...
5: He damaged it.
4: Further, but do you believe there had already been damaged before?
5: He damaged the pool.
1: In Tehran, days of funeral services beginning for the Supreme Leader Ayatollah Ali Khamenei and his family. 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
1: The task has begun to save a doomed space telescope.
8: It was the middle of the night in the South Pacific when the bay doors of a modified passenger jet opened at 40,000 feet and a rocket carrying a three-armed robot called Link dropped out and then blasted off. In the coming days, Link will rendezvous with the Neil Gehrels Swift Observatory, and if everything works, it'll hoist that space telescope into higher orbit, buying it several more years of life, sending back incredible images of the universe. Jim Ryan, ABC News.
1: There are many who think that Travis Kelce and Taylor Swift are already married this morning and that they did it at their smaller, more intimate gathering last night at MSG.
9: The couple threw a rehearsal dinner last night for about 100 people, and the lavish celebration today is for an expected 1,000 family and friends in a transformed Madison Square Garden, reportedly no longer an arena, but a fairy tale wonderland.
1: ABC's Andrea Fuji. Outside, fans are gathering even though the streets have been shut down for privacy. On Thursday, Taylor and Travis donated $26 million to a total of 20 charities across the country, including City Harvest of New York, where Jeffrey Carrera is the chief development officer.
10: Honestly, it's a little bit of disbelief because, you know, you don't get that kind of a phone call every day.
1: Several of those fans who are standing as close to the venue as they can because of security say this is as close as they'll get to seeing a royal wedding. Sherry Preston, ABC News.
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15: From the Brainerd Now newsroom, I'm Bill Satre. Pope Leo XIV is excommunicating a Minnesota ordained priest after an unauthorized bishop ceremony. Reverend Michael Goldade was one of four priests consecrated as bishops Wednesday by the Society of St. Pius X. Goldade was born in North Dakota and ordained as a priest in Winona in 2004. The Vatican says the ceremony was an act of schism because only the Pope can authorize new bishops. The Vatican is also urging Catholics not to take part in activities promoted by the group. Minnesota's first hyperscale data center is nearing completion in Rosemont. Meta's 715,000-square-foot facility is expected to finish later this summer. The project is drawing debate over issues, including secrecy, water use, and power consumption, as more communities consider similar developments. City officials say the project has followed all of the local requirements, while utility officials say the data center is paying for its own infrastructure upgrades. Residents living near the site say opinions remain mixed about the development. A Duluth man is pleading guilty to threatening a local elementary school. On Tuesday, 73-year-old Richard Joseph Nailed pleaded guilty to a felony threats of violence charge. Prosecutors say he threatened to shoot out the windows of the Laura MacArthur Elementary School to attract media attention. Under a plea agreement, Nailed is expected to receive a stay of adjunction through Minnesota's Veterans Restorative Justice Act. He's scheduled to be sentenced August 19th. An investment firm is buying Superior Shores Resort on Minnesota's North Shore. Landmark Capital announced the purchase this week, though the terms were not released. The resort was previously owned by Bryce Campbell, who lost control of the property after defaulting on payments in 2024. Campbell is also facing arson and insurance fraud charges in connection with the 2024 fire at Lutzen Resort. The property will now be operated by Brainerd-based Leisure Hotels and Resorts. That's our state and regional news from the Brainerd Now Newsroom. I'm Bill Satre.
0: Thanks, Bill. And today's happy headlines on JJY coming up after this, after our sponsor, Audio Video Extremes in St. Joseph and Baxter.
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0: So sometimes heroes appear even when they are not supposed to be there, or if it's just by pure accident. Leon Segura wasn't a neighbor. He wasn't a firefighter. He was simply driving home when he saw a house engulfed in flames and heard children screaming from inside. Without hesitation, Segura ran into toward the burning home. After the front door proved impossible to enter, he smashed through a glass door with his bare hands and rushed into the smoke-filled house. Despite suffering cuts to his arms and hands, he carried two young girls out to safety. Fire officials say those children are alive today because Segura acted before crews could arrive. While another child did tragically lose their life in the fire, Segura's courage gave two others a second chance. Afterward, the humble father said he only hoped someone would do the same for his own daughters. Sometimes one person's selfless decision can change lives forever. That's today's happy headline on JJY. I'm Eric Grant. Now it is time for sports. The 76ers trying to lure LeBron James to the city of brotherly love. 41-year-old is an unrestricted free agent after announcing his departure from the Lakers. The news comes a day after Philly fleeced Boston for 2024 Finals MVP Jaylen Brown in a trade that sent 36-year-old Paul George and several draft picks to Beantown. Three more teams have punched their ticket to the World Cup round of 16. Spain shutting out Austria 3-0. Portugal getting the better half of Croatia with a 2-1 victory, and Switzerland blanking Algeria 2-0. Today, Australia battles Egypt, Argentina clashes against Cape Verde, and Colombia squares off against Ghana. Wimbledon continued yesterday with men's and women's singles and doubles on display. Alexander Zverev and Taylor Fritz, straight set victories. Women saw Elena Rybakina and Iga Swiatek collecting straight set wins, while six seed Amanda Anisimova also made it through in three sets. Twins complete their six-game road trip tonight. They continue their six-game road trip tonight as they open up a series in New York against the Yankees in the Bronx. First of three games begins this evening. Twins have won three of their last four contests. You'll be able to hear all of your Twins games on our sister station, Cool 103.5. Wild acquiring forward Blake Coleman and defenseman Ole Mata from the Flames in exchange for draft picks and defenseman Jake Middleton. And the Lynx wrapping up their three-game road trip. They visit the Liberty in New York at Barclays Center tonight. Lynx looking for their third consecutive W after winning five of their last six games. It's been a look at your sports. I'm Eric Grant, so we'll get the weather coming up after this from Dell.
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0: We've got partly cloudy skies right now and a south breeze that will continue throughout the day today. We could see some areas of sun later on this afternoon, high of around 88, maybe an isolated shower or thunderstorm as well. 40% chance of showers overnight around 3 to 5 in the morning. Cloudy skies, 63, the low. Independence Day tomorrow, 4th of July, cloudy skies in mid-morning, gradually becoming sunny with a high of 79. A minimal chance that maybe a shower or a stray thunderstorm as well. East winds tomorrow, 5 to 15. Cloudy skies tomorrow night should not inhibit any fireworks, though. 58, the low, mostly sunny Sunday, 85. Monday, sunshine and 87. We've got that south breeze now at 7. with a partly cloudy sky. Our temperature is at 70. 12 minutes after 8. 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

0: Taylor Swift, I knew it, I knew you. 106.7 WJJY Lakes, area's best variety morning mess. Eric and Tess, Tess off today, though. She's going to be back on air, the 80s show, tomorrow night. And, of course, all the parades going on will be out there as well. Nisswa tonight, and then Pequot and Brainerd tomorrow. And if you are looking for something to do, visiting the area, and you're wondering, oh, what else can we do that's a little bit unique? Well, Kevin Vogel from Safari North Wildlife Park. You guys have 43 acres of fun. It is a massive animal area. You've got, what, over 120 different species?
1: Yeah, about 120 different species, you know, from literally from alligators to zebras and everything in between.
0: Oh, yeah,
1: you know?
0: I like it. Absolutely.
1: Yeah.
0: And,
1: you know, and
0: you guys are open tomorrow, correct? You said you've been getting some calls wondering?
1: Yeah, we've been getting a few calls wondering if we're open on the 4th, and we are. We are open every day from 9 to 6. And, you know, like you said, 43 acres, if you've never been here, you know, without sounding like a broken record, but we hear it all the time. You know, people are like, man, I had no idea it was that much stuff out here.
0: Yeah.
1: And it's just, it really is. You know, there's so much to do out here. You know, you can feed the giraffes, ride a camel. We've got some amusement rides. You know, jet mining for gemstones, the parakeet encounter, you
0: sure.
1: know, the list goes on. And you know, it's going to be a little warm this weekend, but we got ice cream, we got slushies, we got fresh squeezed lemonade, so you can come on out and stay nice and cool. And lots of things to do out here at Safari North.
0: Yeah, go say hi to Gunner, the white rhino. You've got some younger animals as well. The young cheetah, Bugatti, is there.
1: Bugatti, yeah.
0: And
1: yep,
0: then,
1: we got the young cheetah. He's not so much a baby anymore.
0: Right.
1: He's about 6 months old, but...
0: Yeah.
1: Yeah, he's still a young guy, and we got some baby monkeys. We just had out in the safari, we had some baby wildebeest born last week, so they're about the cutest little thing ever. So,
0: nice.
1: Yeah, lots and lots of stuff to see out here.
0: Perfect. Safari North Wildlife opens 7 days a week, 9 to 6, and for location, for those that are unfamiliar, Kevin?
1: So we are about 2 miles north of the Welcome Center on 371, or about 5 miles south from the Walmart stoplight, right on 371.
0: Perfect.
1: Can't miss it.
0: All right. Sounds great, Kevin. Have a great 4th of July. Hopefully you guys are busy, and we'll talk to you soon.
1: You bet. Thank you.
0: All right. Thanks. That's Kevin Vogel from Safari North Wildlife Park.
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2: 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Updates today still brought to you by Home Instead in Baxter. Here's Alex Warren on WJJY.

0: 106.7 WJJY, Lakes Area's best variety morning mess. I'm Eric Grant, and the conversation continues via the JJY text line at 828-1067. Parade etiquette. What do you think? Can you hold spots? Can you put chairs out in advance? Throw the ribbon down there as stakes before you get there? Let's see here. Who is this? The text in on the text line. Linda from Bacchus said, my parade etiquette is simple. I don't do parades, so I leave all the space for everyone else. Well, that definitely is one way to do that, Linda. That's one way. You're saving space for everybody else by not going, I suppose. 828-1067. Yeah, parade etiquette advice. Send it over. Text form 828-1067.
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8: Lakes area weather for the 4th of July, not too shabby. Well, I guess for the 3rd here, we're going to have mostly cloudy skies. We could see some partial sunshine this afternoon. 88 the high. It's going to be a warm one for sure. Dipping down to around 63 for the overnight low tonight. Independence Day, cloudy skies. Could see some sunshine for the afternoon. 79. Maybe an isolated shower or thunderstorm could present itself. Sunny on Sunday, 84. 87 with sun on Monday. We've hit 71 right now. South breeze at 7. It's 106.7 WJJY. Thank you.

0: music from Evanescence. It's My Immortal. 106.7 WJJY, today's best variety. Good morning. It's the morning mess. Eric and Tess. Tess off today. You'll see her in the Nisswa Parade tonight, though. 7 o'clock, but get there early. Get your spot locked in. It's a very well-attended parade. It's one of those, my family, we've gone to the Nisswa Parade several times. It's just, it's cooler out and it's fun. Not that other parades aren't fun. That's not what I'm saying. It just fit our family really well. And now in the parade, I'm going to have a couple of the kiddos joining me tonight. So it's going to be good stuff. Nisswa Parade, 7 o'clock. And there's a full list of things going on in Nisswa all day today. Head over to Nisswa.com for that full rundown. And how about this now?
1: Another useless fact.
0: It is time to play Totally Useless Trivia, up for grabs today. As per usual on a Friday, it is a 16-inch classic pizza from Slice on Oak. Their New York-style crust sausage pepperoni pizza can be yours if you have the correct answer to my trivia question. 828-1067 is the phone number. If you've got a guess, which you shouldn't yet because I have not asked the question, but once I do, call in. If you get the right answer, you're going to Slice on Oak. I've got some rules here for you. Let's take a listen.
2: 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I'm Shane Riffle, CEO at the Brainerd Family YMCA. 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
0: Perfect. Thank you, Shane. Here's today's totally useless trivia question again. 218-828-1067 if you've got a guess. Here we go. A recent survey found that men today are three times more likely to do this in public than their fathers. What is it? A recent survey found that men today are three times more likely to do this in public than their fathers. What is it? 828-1067. If you've got a guess here for totally useless trivia, again, Slice on Oak certificate for a 16-inch sausage and pepperoni pizza can be yours. Recent survey found that men today are three times more likely to do this in public than their fathers. What is it? Caller number one.
3: Show affection, like cry in public.
0: Cry in public. That's a really good guess. In fact, it is the correct answer. The best guess you could have. Congratulations. Yes. Recent survey found that men today are three times more likely to cry in public than their fathers. Who is this?
3: This is Scott in Deerwood.
0: All right, Scott. Do you you feel that that might be true? Three times more likely to cry in public?
3: I'm not sure if it's that, but I think the more the hugging and touching affection is probably there.
0: I would agree with that. I think it's got to be pretty close. I imagine my dad, I never really saw him cry, I don't think, especially in public. But, I've wet an eye or two in certain circumstances. So, all right, Scott, you've got a 16-inch classic pizza from Slice on Oak. If you wouldn't mind just holding on a second, we'll get all your info so we can get this in the mail to you, okay?
3: Sounds good. Happy 4th.
0: Ah, you as well. Thanks. Be safe. Any big plans for you for the 4th?
3: Oh, just family and feed, swim, boat. Yeah.
0: Ah, all right. Sounds great. Well, all the safety that goes along with that. All right, Scott, hold on one second.
3: I think.
0: More of today's best variety continuing now. Here's Justin Bieber and Speed Demon at 106.7 WJJY.

0: Justin Bieber with Speed Demon, 106.7 WJJY. Today's best variety is the Morning Mess with Eric and Tess. Tess off today. She'll be back 80 show tomorrow night. And a whole lot going on today and tomorrow throughout the Brainerd Lakes area, including 2026 Stars and Stripes Days happening in beautiful Pequot Lakes. 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They've got food vendors, a bags tournament, plenty of kids' activities. There's a loon calling contest tonight as well. The Rusty Zippers are going to be playing some live music at 8 o'clock. They'll have fireworks at dusk this evening up in Pequot. And then tomorrow, it's breakfast at the Fire Hall from 7 to 11. You can head over to the craft fair with more food vendors, kids' activities. 9:30 kitty parade tomorrow. Ice cream eating contest, yes, please. And then the Pequot Parade tomorrow at noon as well. And then it continues live music tomorrow night, 7 to 9. It's going to be Ladies of the 80s performing a free concert. And yes, of course, you can dress for the event. Your 80s attire is definitely encouraged. PequotLakes.com for more info. Stars and Stripes Days in Pequot Lakes starting today around 5. And it's a more of today's best variety on the way. I'll have music from Taylor Swift before 9. And yes, I'll find a lost classic here momentarily at JJY. 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
0: All right, Lakes Area weather for the entire BLA in this 4th of July weekend. We are looking at cloudy skies right now. We could see partial sunshine later this afternoon. Calm winds becoming south around 5 to 10, and a daytime high today around 88. Can't rule out an isolated shower pushing through as well this afternoon. Overnight tonight, mostly cloudy skies. Temps dropping to 63. Have a 40% chance of an overnight shower or thunderstorm. Cloudy skies tomorrow morning, gradually becoming mostly sunny with a high of around 79. Looking to be a great Independence Day. There is a minimal chance at an isolated shower as well. Mostly cloudy skies tomorrow night. Shouldn't affect any fireworks, dipping down to 58. Sunshine 84 for Sunday, 87 with sun on Monday. We've got that breeze out of the south now at 7 with a partly cloudy sky. Our temperature is 69. Lost Classic this morning. Not going to lie, I was in a pinch. I was rushing, and all of a sudden, it popped up. And I thought, why not? John Mellencamp, your Lost Classic this morning. Here's ROCK in the USA at JJY.

0: 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I'm Eric Grant. A full list of Independence Day festivities can be found over at 106.7WJJY.com. Click on community and right up on top, you'll see the parades, you'll see firework times, all the things that you need to know, and you can scroll through to see detailed events on what's going on in and around the Brainerd Lakes area for the 4th of July festivities. And again, echoing what Paul from Maury said yesterday, let's not forget it's Independence Day. That is what we are celebrating, our nation's independence, 250 years of that. So keep that top of mind as well. And we're continuing to get more texts on the JJY text line about parade etiquette. Todd from Merrifield said, it's public property. You don't own it. Don't mark it. And don't be mad if other people come to, quote, your spot. He also said, repeated earlier comments, don't go and stand in front of people that were already there and let your kids get their 50 cents worth of stuff. Well, Todd, if you've ever bought a bag of candy recently, you'll know it's not 50 cents anymore. So it's a little bit expensive, but I agree with the statement. Don't just shove your kids up front so they can get the candy that others have been patiently waiting there for and got there at an appropriate time. So still have some time if you want to text your parade etiquette opinions in at 828-1067.
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2: From ABC News, I'm Sherry Preston. So many people, so much heat. 180 million Americans feeling it as they begin 4th of July festivities. In Washington, here's ABC's Karen Waugh.
3: In D.C., temperatures are expected to remain in the triple digits throughout the weekend, forcing organizers to delay or even cancel some events. The dress rehearsal for a Capitol 4th concert was closed to the public. The Freedom 250 rodeo was postponed. And Saturday's main event, featuring military flyovers and fireworks, has been pushed back from 1 to 5 p.m.
2: There are also concerns about the heat, humidity, and smoke from all those fireworks. Forecasts are warning about the possibility of air quality issues. That's what's been happening in the east. In the west, says ABC's Melissa Adon, the concern is fire.
4: Windy and dry conditions are fueling deadly wildfires with little relief on the way. Utah's Cottonwood Fire is the largest in the country and is still burning, scorching more than 90,000 acres, destroying more than 100 structures.
2: The heat not stopping the big wedding of Taylor Swift and Travis Kelce at Madison Square Garden this weekend. This Swiftie flew in just to stand outside.
5: I mean, in my brain, it's royalty, that's for sure. I feel like this is the American royal wedding at this point. Yeah.
2: Days after 16 children and 4 adults were removed from a home in Ohio where authorities say they were living in deplorable conditions, Vinton County Sheriff Ryan Kane says his deputies were working another case and had no idea that the kids were even in the small 1,300-square-foot house.
6: Even in 22 years of law enforcement, nothing could have prepared us or me to see the scene. I've never seen human beings live in that condition before. Especially kids.
2: A rare copy of the Declaration of Independence has been found in London. It's one of just 11 known to have survived and is the only copy outside the United States. You're listening to ABC News.
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10: From the Brainerd Now Newsroom, I'm Bill Satre. The Minnesota DNR announced that it is putting more officers on and around the water for the holiday weekend in an effort to reduce the amount of accidents and fatalities related to boating while intoxicated. Operation Dry Water will be taking place now through the 5th of July to focus on preventing BWIs, which are leading contributing factor to boating fatalities. The legal blood alcohol limit for consuming alcohol and operating any sort of machinery in Minnesota, including boats, is 0.08. Construction to replace the bridge that crosses over Rabbit Lake in Crow Wing County will begin next week. County State Aid Highway 31 at the bridge, located just north of the city of Cuyuna, will be closed starting July 6th, and traffic will be detoured to State Highway 6. The city of Cuyuna is still accessible from the south as existing bridge is removed and a new one is built. The public boat landing on Rabbit Lake will remain open from the north during construction, but boat access through the channel between east and west bowl of Rabbit Lake will be restricted. Channel access updates can be found on the Crow Wing County website. An investment firm is buying Superior Shores Resort on Minnesota's North Shore. Landmark Capital announced the purchase this week, though the terms were not released. The resort was previously owned by Bryce Campbell, who lost control of the property after defaulting on payments in 2024. Campbell is also facing arson and insurance fraud charges in connection with the 2024 fire at Lutzen Resort. The property will now be operated by Brainerd-based Leisure Hotels and Resorts. Brainerd Public Utilities issued a drought warning notice on its Facebook page on Thursday, stating the Minnesota Department of Natural Resources moved the local watershed into drought warning response phase under the Minnesota statewide drought plan. The city of Brainerd is requesting residents take part in voluntary water conservation efforts due to dry conditions. Suggestions include limiting lawn and landscape watering, postponing power washing projects, and washing vehicles less often. With our state and regional news, that's the latest from the Brainerd Now newsroom. I'm Bill Satre.
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12: Partly cloudy today. It's going to be warm and a little muggy with a high right around 87. Tonight, scattered showers, thunderstorm 61. Tomorrow, mostly cloudy, scattered rain and thunderstorms. Could be a quarter inch or more of rain with a high of 81. Most of that rain should be done by fireworks time tomorrow night. If you don't have 4th of July plans yet, you should celebrate Independence Day in Worthington, Minnesota. They have live music, food, and fireworks July 3rd and 4th. I'm meteorologist Sean Cable. Right now, it's 70.

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0: Day Love from Louis Capaldi, 106.7 WJJY. Today's best variety, I'm Eric Grant. A reminder, no cash call today. It returns Monday morning, 8:20. Tess and I will try to give away $382.62. That's the total for Monday morning. The cash call, 38262. Cash call updates today brought to you by Home Instead in Baxter.
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10: Partly cloudy today. It's going to be warm and a little muggy with a high right around 87. Tonight, scattered showers, thunderstorms, 61. Tomorrow, mostly cloudy, scattered rain and thunderstorms. Could be a quarter inch or more of rain with a high of 81. Most of that rain should be done by fireworks time tomorrow night. If you don't have 4th of July plans yet, you should celebrate Independence Day in Worthington, Minnesota. They have live music, food, and fireworks July 3rd and 4th. I'm meteorologist Sean Cable. Currently, it's 71.

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You're going to hear from Dominic Fike, also Somber coming up. Kelly Clarkson now at JJY. I don't

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0: KY, today's best variety, TLC and Waterfalls. I'm Eric Grant, out of here. I'll be back. Well, first off, I'll see you at the Nisswa Parade tonight. If you're headed up there, look forward to seeing you up there. And then I'll be back in bright and early, 6 o'clock tomorrow morning for some Independence Day early work for me. Never taking a day off. Well, I wouldn't say that. Just not today or tomorrow, I suppose. It's 106.7 WJJY.
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Ellie Goulding, 106.7 WJJY, today's best variety. Hey there, it's Zeke hanging out till 3 o'clock today, spinning the best tunes in the BLA with Jewel, The Fray, Somber. Here's Noah Kahan, 106.7 WJJY. I can't

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7: I'm meteorologist Rodney Price. A few storms this afternoon, partly sunny at upper 80s. Storm chances overnight, lower 60s. For the 4th, showers and storms possible, then a few breaks with upper 70s. Rain could return for fireworks time. Sunday looking dry, mostly sunny and mid-80s. 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Currently 74 degrees.

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10: I'm meteorologist Rodney Price. A few storms this afternoon, partly sunny at upper 80s. Storm chances overnight, lower 60s. For the 4th, showers and storms possible, then a few breaks with upper 70s. Rain could return for fireworks time. Sunday looking dry, mostly sunny and mid-80s. 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Currently 77 degrees.
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1: 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Thank you, Eric.
0: All right, thanks, Jan. 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
9: I'm meteorologist Rodney Price. A few storms this afternoon, partly sunny at upper 80s. Storm chances overnight, lower 60s. For the 4th, showers and storms possible, then a few breaks with upper 70s. Rain could return for fireworks time. Sunday looking dry, mostly sunny and mid-80s. 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
9: I'm meteorologist Rodney Price. A few storms this afternoon, partly sunny at upper 80s. Storm chances overnight, lower 60s. For the 4th, showers and storms possible, then a few breaks with upper 70s. Rain could return for fireworks time. Sunday looking dry, mostly sunny and mid-80s. 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Currently 80 degrees.
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0: line. 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
2: From ABC News, I'm Chuck Sievertson. The heat dome still cooking large parts of the eastern half of the U.S. New York City saw its first 100-degree day in 14 years, and it felt like 106, says ABC's Sam Champion.
3: The conditions putting strain on the power grid. Outages reported as Con Edison reduced the voltage to keep up with demand. Governor Hochul asking residents to conserve electricity. Washington, D.C. temperatures also reaching triple digits. The U.S. Capitol Police canceling the public viewing rehearsals for a Capitol 4th concert. And Saturday's show now in jeopardy due to the heat.
2: ABC's Gio Benitez at Newark Airport.
4: Delta issuing a heat travel alert for passengers flying through LaGuardia, so keep that in mind. If you are riding the rails, Amtrak reporting several cancellations and some trains operating at reduced speeds because of the heat.
2: Iran holding 6 days of funeral ceremonies and processions for its former Supreme Leader, Ali Khamenei, killed in U.S.-Israeli military attacks at the start of the war. Questions about whether Khamenei's son, the new Supreme Leader, will finally appear publicly. ABC's Britt Clenet.
5: The secretary of the organizing committee, he said that any decision on whether Mojtaba will attend would be announced by the offices of the Supreme Leader. And really, you know, any appearance by Mojtaba, it would add to this being a moment of resilience for the Iranian regime and really send a message that the regime managed to maintain its strength and unity despite this war.
2: The National Archives in the UK has discovered a rare 1776 printing of the U.S. Declaration of Independence. The UK Archives says the copy is one of just 11 known to survive and the only surviving copy outside the U.S. It says the document was seized when the American privateer Dalton was captured by the Royal Navy on Christmas Eve, 1776. The only known copy seized by military action, an extraordinary discovery, it says. You're listening to ABC News.
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9: From the Brainerd Now newsroom, I'm Bill Satre. Pope Leo XIV is excommunicating a Minnesota ordained priest after an unauthorized bishop ceremony. Reverend Michael Goldade was one of 4 priests consecrated as bishops Wednesday by the Society of St. Pius X. Goldade was born in North Dakota and ordained as a priest in Winona in 2004. The Vatican says the ceremony was an act of schism, because only the Pope can authorize new bishops. The Vatican is also urging Catholics not to take part in activities promoted by the group. Minnesota's first hyperscale data center is nearing completion in Rosemont. Meta's 715,000-square-foot facility is expected to finish later this summer. The project is drawing debate over issues, including secrecy, water use, and power consumption, as more communities consider similar developments. City officials say the project has followed all of the local requirements, while utility officials say the data center is paying for its own infrastructure upgrades. Residents living near the site say opinions remain mixed about the development. A Duluth man is pleading guilty to threatening a local elementary school. On Tuesday, 73-year-old Richard Joseph Nailed pleaded guilty to a felony threats of violence charge. Prosecutors say he threatened to shoot out the windows of the Laura MacArthur Elementary School to attract media attention. Under a plea agreement, Nailed is expected to receive a stay of adjunction through Minnesota's Veterans Restorative Justice Act. He's scheduled to be sentenced August 19th. An investment firm is buying Superior Shores Resort on Minnesota's North Shore. Landmark Capital announced the purchase this week, though the terms were not released. The resort was previously owned by Bryce Campbell, who lost control of the property after defaulting on payments in 2024. Campbell is also facing arson and insurance fraud charges in connection with the 2024 fire at Lutzen Resort. The property will now be operated by Brainerd-based Leisure Hotels and Resorts. That's our state and regional news from the Brainerd Now newsroom. I'm Bill Satre.
1: Good afternoon. Welcome to Community Focus. I'm Tess Taylor along with Eric Grant, and today we are visiting with our friends from the Minnesota State Patrol with our Towards Zero Death initiative here. With us in the studio, we have Captain Adam Fulton and Minnesota State Patrol Lieutenant Carla Byerman. Folks, welcome back to Community Focus.
6: Welcome. Hey, thanks for having us.
10: Thank you.
1: We are here on the 3rd of July, of course, and a busy, busy weekend as we are approaching 4th of July tomorrow. Roadways already picking up. You folks are busy.
10: We are.
1: Yeah.
6: Definitely busy. Noticeable uptick in traffic, usually this week, too. And with 4th of July being on a weekend, we've noticed a lot of people that have been up for the whole week. So traffic levels have definitely increased.
1: And, of course, many people have today off. And so, you know, this whole week has, like you said, been busy. But our numbers are not looking good, even up to now that we're into July. Numbers are not looking good on our roadways at this point, are they?
6: No, it's definitely something that's caused us to take a look at, you know, where we can improve as far as like our enforcement efforts. But
1: yeah,
6: we've been doing a lot of extra stuff and getting creative with the troopers this year with some different saturations. But yeah, you're right. We're sitting at 10 fatalities in our Brainerd district right now, which is exactly how many we had last year for the whole entire year, 2025. So we're halfway through the year, you know, with six full months to go. And it's definitely a trend that we're trying to work to get going in the other direction.
1: Yeah.
6: This is not, it's not sustainable. I mean, we can't do it ourselves. Law enforcement can't do it ourselves, but it's definitely going in the wrong direction. For sure.
1: Yeah. And of course, the last couple of weeks here, motorcycles have kind of been the top story, sadly. And it has not been good. And the motorcycle statistics alone are just a little crazy.
6: Correct. And I don't know. I know we talked about how statewide motorcycle deaths are double what they were last year at this time.
1: Yeah.
6: And we've had a couple here locally that, you know, will also add to those statistics. And it's a combination of warm weather. I'm sure high gas prices. People are wanting to get on a motorcycle versus a car. But I just urge motorists to take an extra second to make sure you're looking to see if anything else is coming. That motorcycle can easily hide in an A pillar or B pillar of your vehicle. Mm-hmm. And, you know, a lot of times people misjudge maybe how fast a motorcycle is going. They also get a bad rap sometimes for going faster than they really are. But yeah, sometimes you got to take an extra second to look for that motorcycle.
1: And of course, to the motorcycle drivers too, you know, just because you're on the motorcycle doesn't mean you get to go faster by any means too. So, and, you know, the one I find myself or I see others too is, you know, don't forget to look over your shoulder to the drivers and see the motorcycles.
6: Yeah.
1: Don't just rely on your mirrors all the time, and don't be whipping in and out, especially this time of year. Make sure you take that extra second to look over your shoulder, because that's not something you want to live with if you pull into another lane and hit somebody. So just make sure that you're taking that extra time and look an extra left, right before you pull out. So, those are not good numbers, and we're supposed to be going toward zero deaths, not the other way. So,
6: And thankfully, our crashes that have involved that we have had with that have ended in a fatality, our trend with those unbelted is actually going down a little bit, which is good to see.
1: Okay.
6: I guess a lot more people are taking notice and taking that extra second to put that seatbelt on.
1: Good.
6: Some people, we still run into them every once in a while that don't like it, but that seatbelt's going to give you the best chance to survive. And if you are involved in a crash, it keeps you inside the passenger compartment where it's the car is designed to keep you, you know, the safest part of the car. So that's a good thing to see. We're seeing a lot more seatbelt use, I guess. So
1: absolutely.
11: Anything in a positive or negative direction as far as the distracted driving being an issue with the crashes and or fatalities?
6: You know, sometimes it's hard for us to see. We always kind of call it the halo effect. If we're driving around in a marked squad car, people miraculously aren't on their phones.
11: Yeah.
1: Huh, how does that happen?
6: Yeah, it's pretty funny because when I drive in my personal vehicles, you see it a lot more. What we do sometimes, like after those crashes, and it takes a little bit to figure out, but we'll secure a lot of cell phones or whatever, and we'll find out later on if somebody is on them, and that can result in charges later on, and especially where they really heighten up the charges if it's involving like a fatality or a serious injury type crash, and we find out somebody's been on the phone. So that's the easiest one. It's like, put the phone down. It doesn't need to. You're driving. You know, something can wait 4 or 5 minutes till you're at your destination. So.
1: Mm-hmm. Or pull over if it's something that's important that you're waiting for.
6: Correct.
1: If, you know, pull over, get off the road. Okay. 4th of July travel. So many hazards that could be, you know, flying off your vehicle, flying off the boat. Let's talk about all of those things just as those quick reminders of the hazards that can be out there on the road while you're traveling, I guess.
6: Yeah, I think it's so funny. We always laugh every year around opening fishing, Memorial, and 4th of July. We gather up a collection of boat cushions and life jackets.
1: Gifts from the road. Gifts from the road.
6: Yeah, not to mention like blown bearings, too. It's kind of funny. People just park that boat away in the wintertime, and then they think it's going to run or pull the same way as it did last fall. It's like, you got to do some maintenance on it. So, yeah, make sure everything's tied down, especially you don't want anything falling off and hitting another vehicle or worse.
10: Or you get to the cabin and you thought your tote of silverware and plates and all of the things you were going to make is going to be there, and it's not.
1: I suppose.
6: Yeah. There's a healthy stash of stuff every year in the MnDOT back lot that they collect, and it ends up back there. So it's pretty funny. But
1: oh, my gosh.
6: Yeah, just make sure everything's tied down and secured, and just makes it a lot easier for everybody. So
1: okay.
10: But with commuting, I have to mention, so we think about traffic coming north. We watch it pile up at the lights, 210, 371, all the way back to County Road 48.
1: We watch this,
10: bumper to bumper. It's the same way on Sunday.
11: Yep.
1: Oh,
10: so
1: yeah.
10: So when you're going home, I think everybody plans a little bit different, but you're going to be sitting in traffic most likely, so maybe delaying, can you get an extra day on the backside?
1: Right.
10: It will make for a little bit more pleasant commute, that, and then giving each other grace when you're on the road.
1: Yeah.
11: Are you giving us permission to take Monday off then?
6: Oh, that absolutely. Yeah.
10: Official?
11: Go ahead.
10: Okay. Yes. I'll sign your slip.
1: Lieutenant Fireman, I know, I said she will sign your slip.
11: Doctor's note. Perfect. All right.
1: She gives out business cards that say get out of jail free.
11: There we go.
10: How far is your commute again, Garrett?
6: Yeah.
11: Not too far, thankfully.
6: Yeah.
1: Oh, goodness. Well, yes. And I mean, of course, we want to encourage everybody to be safe out there. And of course, the other thing we obviously have to talk about is impaired driving. And we're talking alcohol, we're talking drugs, we're talking all of it. We want, you want people to go out and have their fun and enjoy their adult beverages. But if they're going to overdo it, plan ahead is probably something that you want to encourage.
6: Absolutely. That's another one. We've talked to that one. I feel like I'm blue in the face sometimes. Just have a plan. You said you hit the nail on the head. We're not the party police, but that's an easy choice to make. You don't want to end up ruining your weekend or worse, somebody else's weekend, whether it's a crash or whatever. But holiday weekend, and it's an extended stay. We always tell people too, with a holiday weekend, you might not be there for just a little bit of time if you end up in jail. But it's such an easy choice to make. That the seatbelt, the speed, it's like, I always have to remind people, you're not the only vehicle out on the road.
1: Yeah.
6: We're like Lieutenant Byerman just mentioned, there's thousands of people coming up here. We see it every year. And you have to remember that. There's other people out here. Slow down. And definitely the impairment is something that's so easy to stop.
1: Yeah.
10: And we do field a lot of driving complaints. A large portion of our impaired drivers, whether we get to them first or another department does, those impaired drivers are intercepted because of a driving or a caller that will call in and report weaving or almost sideswiping other vehicles. Maybe they're onto the shoulder, but that caller will stay on the line with a dispatcher and provide updates, and we can get someone in place. And we do get a fair amount of arrests coming from
6: absolutely.
1: That's good.
10: So thank you to those of you who do call in that behavior. We do take that very seriously.
1: Yeah. I was going to say, you're encouraging people if they say something. And sometimes it isn't impaired like drugs or alcohol. Sometimes they're having a medical issue and need help. So, that's another thing.
10: Sometimes it's distraction.
1: Yeah.
6: Yep.
1: Uh-huh.
6: So,
10: we see a little bit of everything.
1: And that's okay, because the bottom line is we want people to be safe on the roads. And if someone is, kind of encroaching on that, let's get that taken care of. So.
6: Absolutely.
1: All right. Yep. Very good.
11: So extra time and extra patience.
6: Extra time and extra patience. There's also obviously some considerable road construction going on right now in this area. And there will be for many years to come, with, you know, which is great. Our MnDOT partners are, they're very proactive as far as like trying to eliminate problem areas. Mm-hmm. And, but yeah, I'm sure everybody will figure out if they haven't already. Garrison's under construction,
11: yeah.
6: Brainerd's under construction, and next summer Baxter will be. So it's going to continue, but just have some patience and follow those detours. It's pretty easy. Their detours aren't that big of an inconvenience.
11: Right.
6: You're out of the area for, you know, or out of the road for a couple miles, but it is what it is, and the improvements are, once they open back up, it's funny. We don't hear, like, any complaints after that.
1: All right. Because
6: you know, everybody wants to change, but nobody wants to deal with the hassle. But once it's open, everybody loves it.
11: Yeah.
6: So.
1: And it will be. And once you've gone through it once and you know where you're going, it'll be fine.
6: Yeah.
1: So,
6: yeah, absolutely.
1: It'll be easy. It'll be good. So, great. Anything else we need to add you guys think is important here for this 4th of July holiday weekend that you want to stress?
10: Yeah, because the last comment I can make is when you leave, when you have a destination, just know that your destination's not a guarantee. It really depends on the way you drive and how vigilant you are and how safe you are. So please think about the people who are waiting for you and do whatever you can to get there safely.
1: Mm-hmm.
11: Well said.
6: Yeah, absolutely. Well said. Yeah. There's so many things that go into that trip, and you plan ahead, it can make it make or break your trip. And yeah, there's, like we talked about, slow down, buckle up.
1: Pay attention.
6: And, pay attention.
1: Yeah.
10: Very and have good. A safe and fun 4th of July. We love this area.
1: Yep. You guys, too, be safe.
6: Yeah.
1: And thank you.
6: Yeah, thank you.
1: Thank you for what you do. Yeah. We appreciate it. Our guests today from the Minnesota State Patrol, Lieutenant Carla Byerman and Captain Adam Fulton. I'm Tess Taylor, along with Eric Grant, and that's today's edition of Community Focus. Don't forget, you can listen to Community Focus anytime through our website at 1067wjjy.com or through our free downloadable app, which is powered by Cuyuna Regional Medical Center.
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12: I'm meteorologist Rodney Price. A few storms this afternoon, partly sunny at upper 80s. Storm chances overnight, lower 60s. For the 4th, showers and storms possible, then a few breaks with upper 70s. Rain could return for fireworks time. Sunday looking dry, mostly sunny and mid-80s. 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
12: I'm meteorologist Rodney Price. A few storms this afternoon, partly sunny at upper 80s. Storm chances overnight, lower 60s. For the 4th, showers and storms possible, then a few breaks with upper 70s. Rain could return for fireworks time. Sunday looking dry, mostly sunny and mid-80s. 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Currently 83 degrees.
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Billie Eilish on 106.7 WJJY, today's best variety with Carly Rae Jepsen, Maroon 5, Haley Steinfeld on the way. 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
3: I'm meteorologist Rodney Price. A few storms this afternoon, partly sunny at upper 80s. Storm chances overnight, lower 60s. For the 4th, showers and storms possible, then a few breaks with upper 70s. Rain could return for fireworks time. Sunday looking dry, mostly sunny and mid-80s. 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Currently 83 degrees.

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7: I'm meteorologist Rodney Price. A few storms this afternoon, partly sunny at upper 80s. Storm chances overnight, lower 60s. For the 4th, showers and storms possible, then a few breaks with upper 70s. Rain could return for fireworks time. Sunday looking dry, mostly sunny and mid-80s. Grandpa's barbecue sauce made in small batches from Grandpa's original recipe. 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Currently 83 degrees.
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on JJY is way cheaper than therapy. 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

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Maroon 5 coming up here. Justin Bieber, Liv Rodrigo. 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
5: I'm meteorologist Rodney Price. A few storms this afternoon, partly sunny at upper 80s. Storm chances overnight, lower 60s. For the 4th, showers and storms possible, then a few breaks with upper 70s. Rain could return for fireworks time. Sunday looking dry, mostly sunny and mid-80s. 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
9: I'm meteorologist Rodney Price. A few storms this afternoon, partly sunny at upper 80s. Storm chances overnight, lower 60s. For the 4th, showers and storms possible, then a few breaks with upper 70s. Rain could return for fireworks time. Sunday looking dry, mostly sunny and mid-80s. 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

0: It's 106.7 WJJY. Today's Best Variety. That does it for me, Zeke. Same time, same place, Monday, 10 to 3, right here on 106.7 WJJY. Dave D is next. Stick around. Have a fantastic rest of your Friday. Have a fun, happy, and safe 4th of July weekend, everybody. Let's hang on again Monday.
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1: All right, what's happening, everybody? We are here, the weekend. Everybody's driving around like idiots, and it's going to be a good time. What's happening? I am Dave D for the 106.7 WJJY Afternoon Drive, and let's have some fun today. All right, Sophia, it's the night before 4th of July Eve, and all through Brainerd, all the people were partying, and insert random other things here. Anyway, got a great show planned for you today. Hey, I tell you what, I'm going to change the rules for today only, 3 to 5. Or sorry, let's do 3 to 6. We'll do 3 to 6. If you want to make a request, it's in my library, has to be in my library, and it's patriotic, I'll tell you what, I'll throw it in. But till then, I got to get to the real reason, of course, why you're here. It's because you want some great music. You want some Glass Animals, Noah Kahn, Selena Gomez, and so much more. And tell you what, I've got it all in the way, and it starts right now. You're on 106.7 WJJY.

718-828-1067. That is the number you need. You can text or call. If you get a request like somebody wanted some Living in America, it has to be patriotic. I'll throw it in here on today's Afternoon Drive. So let's get it off with James Brown, former boy James.

All right, here's how the rules work. All right, I got a couple texts in, and they're asking for some weird stuff. No. All right, hey, here on 106.7 WJJY, we are celebrating the 4th of July Eve. Not only do we have beer and beef jerky laid out for the ghost of George Washington,

0: giving away Twins tickets as well as just handing out some JJY t-shirts, things like that. It's going to be a lot of fun. Looking forward to that and so many more different activities. If you need a list of all these activities, you can go to 1067wjjy.com. And from there, hit that community section tab, check them all out. Now back to the request, because I see more coming in. You can call in 218-828-1067 or text, link your song. It's got to be like 6 degrees of Kevin Bacon. We're going to play 6 degrees of America. And that's how you get your request here on JJY.
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11: I'm meteorologist Rodney Price. A few storms this afternoon, partly sunny at upper 80s. Storm chances overnight, lower 60s. For the 4th, showers and storms possible, then a few breaks with upper 70s. Rain could return for fireworks time. Sunday looking dry, mostly sunny and mid-80s. 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

218-828-1067. This request comes out from my buddy William. We're celebrating 4th of July Eve by requesting any patriotic or America-themed song. And he wanted some Lee Greenwood for you.

The 4th of July Eve requests are still coming in strong. I got some Lenny Kravitz for my girl Karen, and we got to talk about our sister city, Alexandria, because, whoo, that's next.

0: Still rocking through your request here on 106.7 WJJY. It's got to be patriotic. Link to America in some way, shape, or form. And it's got to be in my library. Those are the only three stipulations. You can get yours in 218-828-1067. You can call or text. Pat, I've got your request coming in after the break. But we got to talk about our sister city, Alexandria. We talked about them yesterday, how you're not allowed to have sparklers down there. Well, they're making national headline news because apparently they created a snitch line where you actually call on people if they're having sparklers at their house. And everybody's like, wait a minute, that's not very American of you. I thought that was hilarious. They're kids, they're sparklers. What are they really going to hurt? All right. They burn hot enough. Like, you can burn yourself on them, but you know what? A bucket of water or a spray bottle will put them out. But it's all right. It's all right. Because you know what? The best party is happening right here in the BLA. So if you're from Alexandria, welcome to where the real party's at. That's why the cities are always here. They're up here hanging out with us right now because they're like, look, if we're going to go do something, we're going to do it big. We're going to do it right. So if we got any refugees from Alexandria wanting to have some real firework fun, I'll tell you what, the best place to go is 1067WJJY.com. 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Integrity, honesty, they're here today. 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
10: I'm meteorologist Mace Michaels. Mostly cloudy tonight, scattered showers and thunderstorms. Even a strong storm possible. A low in the low 60s. Showers and storms still a good bet for tomorrow at times, but not raining all day. Mostly cloudy and a high in the mid-70s. Rain wraps up tomorrow night. Mostly sunny and pleasant Sunday, near 80. 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Right now we're at 86.
0: This one goes out to my man, Pat. He requested it on the text line, 218-828-1067. You don't get more American than partying in the U.S.

0: I got a request in for some Bruce Springsteen that comes from John. That's going to be our Taste of the 80s, where we play an 80s hit to get you ready for the All 80s Saturday night that's starting tomorrow night after my show. Oh, but what's going to start in about 250 years and a day from now is a new 900-pound time capsule packed with items from all 50 states. It's really awesome. It's been this capsule itself has been sealed. They're burying it tomorrow, and it's got little things like the iPhone's going to be in there because that was invented here. I want to say it was in Seattle, so that probably is Washington's item. It's probably got bath salts from Florida. but they've got all sorts of different cool stuff, like a Coke bottle and things like that. And it's really exciting to see. As the engineers were sealing up the capsule, they said they were crying because they've never seen just something so amazing as everybody coming together to put it into the ground and get ready for tomorrow. It's going to be buried in Philadelphia. They're not opening this thing up until the year 2276, so another 250 years. That's really awesome. Let's take a break. We got to get your Taste of the 80s in, and that is actually going to be John's request for Born in the USA. That's all on the way here on WJJY.
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0: 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All right, this one goes out to my man John. Wanted some of the Boss. It's also your Taste of the 80s as we get you ready for the All 80s Saturday night. 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
1: We just got a couple rules for the 4th of July Eve request. All right, first off, it's got to be American themed. All right, we got to be able to salute and almost shed a tear for a bald eagle for it. Secondly, it's got to be in the library. This one goes out to Jen. She wanted We Are the World. It's USA for Africa by some of the greatest artists America has ever produced.

John Mellencamp, you don't get much more American than him, and then a song about the American dream. All right, Christian Baxter, you nailed it. Two rules I have right here on the July 4th Eve All Request Hour here on 106.7 WJJY.

0: We don't have a cash call today. Your cash call amount is $382.62. You'll get that Monday morning. Today it's brought to you by Home Instead in Baxter. And we're also still taking your requests as long as they're American themed. All right. So it's got to be a song about America, America in the title, American anything. It's got to be, you know, it's kind of 6 degrees of Seven Bacon. And it's also got to be in my library. Those are my only two rules right now. And I got plenty of them coming up for you. I want to take time and shout out our first responders. They're going to be hecka busy this weekend. And I hope everybody stays safe. We're going to do a safety brief going into the 6 o'clock hour, talk about the do's and don'ts. But I want to talk about two fallen Minnesota police officers, families at least, that probably have had just the weight lifted off their shoulder recently. There is a organization called Tunnels to Towers. It's been around since it's been around a little bit after the Twin Towers fell, and they help out first responders in all sorts of different ways. And recently, they took out a bunch of money. And 30 fallen first responders, whether they were firefighters, LEOs, EMTs, and they paid off their mortgages for the families of these fallen first responders. Two of them came from here in Minnesota. You have Officer Paul Elmstrand of Burnsville and Jamal Mitchell of Minneapolis. They were among the 30 responders that were honored across 19 states. And I think that's a really great story going into America because, look, man, first responders have always been there for us in our times of need, and it's really good to be able to give back to them. The program aims to provide stability for families facing sudden loss or a parent that was a fallen responder, and I think that they couldn't have picked two better people to help out.
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2: I'm meteorologist Mace Michaels. Mostly cloudy tonight, scattered showers and thunderstorms. Even a strong storm possible. A low in the low 60s. Showers and storms still a good bet for tomorrow at times, but not raining all day. Mostly cloudy and a high in the mid 70s. Rain wraps up tomorrow night. Mostly sunny and pleasant Sunday, near 80. Celebrate Independence Day in Worthington, Minnesota. 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

218-828-1067. You can get your request in. This one goes out to Andy. He said, hey, how about some Tom Petty, American Girl, with his 4th of July Eve request. Remember, the rules are in the library and American themed. If you can 6 degrees of America, I'll play it here on 1067 WJJY.

Margaret said, hey, how about Neil Diamond's America? And I was like, Margaret, it's in the library, and it's America themed, so we're playing it on today's 4th of July Eve Request Hour going all the way till 6 here on 106.7 WJJY.

0: All the way up until 6 o'clock, I am taking your request for patriotic theme songs. All right, it doesn't have to be patriotic. It's just got to say something. It's got to be about America in some way, shape, or form. It's got to be in my library. And you got to text or call in, 218-828-1067. I want to hit on this again. I've been talking about it the last couple days, when and when not to call the emergency line. Because, look, 4th of July, I have friends that are cops. They say, like, holidays like this are usually their busiest, and they're running around trying to put out not actually literal fires, just something that somebody's like, well, hey, Andy, you got to go ahead and put out that. I like using the Barney Fife voice, but it's pretty much Barney Fife running around. If you don't know who Barney Fife is, ask your grandparents. Oh, that makes my back feel hurt. But hey, remember, in any case of emergency, if it's not life, limb, or eyesight, or major property damage, stay off the emergency line. All right, because there are going to be people trying to get in on the emergency line for life, limb, eyesight, or major property damage, and we don't want to hold them up. We want to get the first responders out where they got to be. They've got a busy weekend. We know. We love them, and we're going to make sure that they're taken care of by just doing me that solid favor, all right? Life, limb, eyesight, major property damage. Those are the four reasons you would call the emergency line. Any other reason, go ahead and just back off of it, okay?
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9: I'm meteorologist Mace Michaels.
8: Mostly cloudy tonight, scattered showers and thunderstorms. Even a strong storm possible. A low in the low 60s. Showers and storms still a good bet for tomorrow at times, but not raining all day. Mostly cloudy and a high in the mid 70s. Rain wraps up tomorrow night. Mostly sunny and pleasant Sunday, near 80. Celebrate Independence Day in Worthington, Minnesota. 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We're sitting at 84 degrees right now.
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I got a request in for some of the most American songs you can ever hear, including the old Hulkster himself, May He Rock in Peace. It is the Hollywood Hulk Hogan's theme song here on 106.7 WJJY.

0: I picture myself just ripping through my shirt as this one comes on. Oh, yeah. Well, that's actually Macho Man Randy Savage. Anyway, it's Dave D here on 106.7 WJJY. We're taking all your All-American requests here all the way up until the 6 o'clock hour on this 4th of July Eve. But we've also got to do our dirt bag of the day. And I got to tell you, I want to swear I told this story yesterday. The lady with the... Yep, I did tell her story yesterday. All right, we're going to talk about this one. I have another one. A 75-year-old man named Santa Claus has been arrested after he was trying to hit up younger, underage men. And the thing is, the entire time, he was talking to an undercover cop. All right, the Santa Claus himself decided he was going to be trying to get online and was hitting up this who he thought was a 15-year-old boy. And at some point, you have to realize, first off, does a 15-year-old really believe in Santa Claus? Come on, be honest with yourself. Well, thankfully, it was an undercover cop who led him on. And when he showed up to the meeting spot, instead of meeting a 15-year-old boy, thankfully, he was met with a pair of silver bracelets. And he is our dirtbag of the day here on 106.7 WJJY.
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0: All right, it's your taste of the 80s as we get you ready for tomorrow night's All 80s Saturday night with a little bit of Rick Astley. At Astley, not the other thing that you think I just said. Anyway, it's never going to give you up. And we're not going to give you up here on 106.7 WJJY.

Got another request here on the WJJY text line, 218-828-1067. How about some Billy Joel? We Didn't Start the Fire. It's singing all about America. And I was like, well, you got me there. Rules are rules, and let's do it. So, another request here on the 4th of July Eve. Billy Joel for my girl, Amanda.

0: Normally, we do the cash call around this time, Monday through Friday. Today, we're taking it off. I do want to give a shout-out to today's sponsor so they get some love as well, Home Instead and Baxter. Oh, it's Dave D for the 106.7 WJJY Afternoon Drive. So many people look forward to 4:50 for the dirt bag of the day, and they're like, all right, I get a dirt bag, and then I got to see if I got to call Dave a dirt bag for not calling me for the cash call. We know you do that second part, trust me. Anyway, give you a little heads up for Monday so you're ready if you want to know, just in case Eric and Tess call you, $382.62. That's 38262, your cash call amounts, your first chance at it Monday morning.
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2: I'm meteorologist Mace Michaels. Mostly cloudy tonight, scattered showers and thunderstorms. Even a strong storm possible. A low in the low 60s. Showers and storms still a good bet for tomorrow at times, but not raining all day. Mostly cloudy and a high in the mid-70s. Rain wraps up tomorrow night. Mostly sunny and pleasant Sunday, near 80. 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We're sitting at 84 degrees right now.
3: My friend Olivia said, hey, how about fireworks if we're going to be celebrating the 4th of July? And I was like, Olivia, that's right. Her request for the 4th of July Eve. Oh, request hour. Some Katy Perry here on 106.7 WJJY.

There's a lot of parades coming up between here today. We got the Nisswa Parade. I believe Tess and Eric are going to be out there, and even a special guest. And then tomorrow at 12, you got the Pequot Lakes Parade, and at 6, you got the Brainerd Parade. I obviously can't be at the Brainerd Parade because I'm going to be here from 12 to 7 leading into the All 80s Saturday night, but I'm going to be I'll be at the fireworks show here in Brainerd out at the high school, and I'm really looking forward to that. A lot of different places to be, too. Like, maybe you want to go over to Crosby. Their parade starts at 11, so does the Longville one, but I'd rather go to the Pequot Lakes one and hang out with the crew there, and plenty of great fireworks locations. Maybe you don't want to come to Brainerd. Maybe you're like, where else can I go to see good fireworks? Well, check out 1067wjjy.com. You click that community section tab right there at the top as a list of all the best places to go to watch fireworks.

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got a request in for some All-American Rejects. They're like, look, you said it's got to relate to America, which it does. All-American. It's a great band, great song. It'll be our last request of today here on 106.7 WJJY.

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0: That's it. We are done taking requests for the 4th of July Eve. Yeah, that's what we're calling this today. I appreciate everybody's gotten their requests in so far. It's been a lot of fun. But I do want to sit back. We got to be sure. We got to sit down. We got to look each other eye to eye right now, okay? Or, you know, eye to metaphorical eye because we're talking through the radio, right? Listen up. This weekend, don't go out doing anything crazy or dumb. If you think, would Dave D do this? And if the answer is yes, then you probably shouldn't do it, all right? And remember, I'm a trained Florida man. I just don't want anybody going out, losing out, you know, 10 toes, 10 fingers. In my case, 11 fingers, but we don't talk about that 11 finger. Ever. But anyway, hey, don't be playing around with fireworks. Don't be drinking and doing anything other than drinking, all right? Don't be trying to be like, all right, I'm going to be a hero and shoot off a firework. Mm-mm-mm. Now, leave it to the undrunk professionals, all right? There's always that one sober friend. Keep them. They're the fireworks expert for the weekend. I don't want to hear any stories come Monday about people losing their 11th finger.
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I missed his concert a couple days ago out at Grand Casino Arena, but I won't miss him now. It's Alex Warren. He's next on 106.7 WJJ.

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1: Changing things up here at the end of the afternoon drive here on 106.7 WJJY. I brought a special guest in studio, my good friend and counterpart, Brooke Michaels. Brooke.
2: Oh, that's right. Special guest. Special is correct.
1: I mean, is that why you're wearing a helmet?
2: Yeah.
1: Okay.
2: For safety reasons.
1: Okay. Yeah, that's you are accident prone. We were talking before we came on air about the part of Minnesota culture I haven't embraced, the oh yeah, that everybody says, except for you.
2: Yeah, well, I never realized it was a thing. It's like watching your kid grow. It's your kid. You don't really see it as fast, but everyone's like, oh my gosh, they got so big. I don't notice the oh yeah.
1: I mean, you just did one, and like, I don't think you instinctively did it, but yeah. At the same time, you're the only person that I've never actually heard go, oh yeah.
2: Like, good.
1: Like, yeah, Tess does it all the time. I've heard Eric do it a couple times. Right. Our friends from our sister stations doing it all the time. People I go out to the Army with, they're doing it all the time. I'm like...
2: You know what? I actually love being from Minnesota, but I went on our honeymoon, my husband was called out constantly for being from Minnesota, and I never was, and I took pride in that. I was like, I don't have the accent.
1: Is it because you're like super nice? Is that what it is?
2: Yeah, I'm just super nice, but I don't have to carry the accent.
1: Oh.
2: Because when people do a Minnesota accent, I'm like, that's not what we sound like. Really?
1: Yes. Right? No, actually, yes.
2: I mean,
1: everything I have ever heard about people from up north, especially from Minnesota, it's like little southern Canada.
2: Yeah.
1: And absolutely.
2: Yeah, what's that movie where they do really intense Minnesota accents? And I'm like, there's no way that can be accurate. And everyone's
1: How I
2: like,
1: Met
2: no,
1: Your
2: it's
1: Mother?
2: Pretty accurate. No, that's a good one, though, too.
1: Oh. Yeah, it's part of the culture I haven't embraced yet. But yeah. It was kind of funny to hear you say it for the first time. I was like, holy crap, she does have a Minnesota.
2: Dang it, Dave. I was going so strong.
1: You were. We'll be back here on 106.7 WJJY.
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0: Monday seems so far away, but it'll be here before you know it, and you'll get a call from Eric and Tess in the Morning Mess asking about the cash call. 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
1: At least

0: Today's Best Variety, 106.7 WJJY. In honor of the 4th, I'm bringing in a second person to hang out with me. You'll get her from 7 to midnight. It's my good friend, Brooke Michaels. Brooke.
1: Hello.
0: Wow.
1: Came in early for Dave.
0: You know what? You just wanted me out of your studio. That's what it is.
1: Get out. I got work to do.
0: All right. I'm leaving. Anyway. Hey, what are your plans for the weekend? What are you doing up
1: there? So we have some friends up, and then also we get a bunch of group of friends together. We all have young children. We hang out in the backyard, in the lake. We make a big adult slip and slide, have some fun games. Barbecue.
0: Oh.
1: All the things the 4th is about, barbecues and beaches.
0: Where's my invitation? That does actually sound like a really good time.
1: Yeah.
0: Are you guys like going to be out on the lake or something like
1: that?
0: Yeah.
1: Yeah. Well, people go in and out on the lake on like kayaks. We try to keep the boats pretty low key, you know, like there's a lot of boating things that happen on the 4th. We all have small children, so we're like, we're going to, for the most part, avoid that.
0: She doesn't realize, like, I'm just trying to zone in on where this party is so I can crash it Florida man style.
1: It's about 300 miles south.
0: Yeah.
1: Just kidding. It's in town.
0: Yeah, I would figure. I don't see you as one to drive 300 miles just to go on a slip and slide.
1: No, my ADHD kicks in. I don't do well on long car rides.
0: I believe that wholeheartedly.
1: The kids don't need the brakes. I need the brakes.
0: Are you taking the kids to the parades tomorrow?
1: Absolutely.
0: Any plans to go? Which one are you going to go to? Because there's, what, Pequot and Brainerd tomorrow,
1: we'll
0: right?
1: We'll do Brainerd.
0: Oh, Brainerd's going to be an awesome one.
1: Yeah, yeah. Otherwise, the day gets kind of too filled up. We're like, I like to have a little bit of low-key, just chill time by the water, too.
0: You're going to come hang out with me tomorrow afternoon. I'm going to be out at the high school.
1: Okay.
0: We're going to have the Hubbard trailer out there, and we'll be giving away some Twins tickets, just chilling out, watching the fireworks.
1: Yeah, we'll have to come say hi, come harass you a little bit.
0: Oh, you know I love it. All right, if you need any fun ideas for this weekend, want to see what's going on, just go to 1067wjjy.com, click that community section tab, and check out all the fun details.
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10: I'm meteorologist Mace Michaels. Mostly cloudy tonight, scattered showers and thunderstorms, even a strong storm possible. A low in the low 60s. Showers and storms still a good bet for tomorrow at times, but not raining all day. Mostly cloudy and a high in the mid 70s. Rain wraps up tomorrow night, mostly sunny and pleasant Sunday, near 80. 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

0: That's it for me, Dave D, here on 106.7 WJJY. I appreciate everybody's hung out with me this week. I will catch you tomorrow as we celebrate America's 250th birthday. Have a safe night. I'll catch you tomorrow. Till then, I got to make way for my girl, Brooke Michael. She's coming in. Well, she's already here, but till then, have a good one.
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